Hey, what's happening, everybody? It's Slick here for 107.5 The Power Loon. Are you ready to rock? Not like you got a choice or anything. You're listening to the greatest rock station out there. So let's get to it. Van Halen, Boston, Three Doors Down, Bon Jovi. So much more all on the way.

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My girl has a problem, and it's not that she is with me. No, she has a hoarding problem. But what exactly is she hoarding? Now, you'll never believe it, but I'll tell you what it is coming up on the Power Loon.

There I was helping my girl out last night. She's got benefits now. She's been working with her company long enough. They're like, all right, we're going to keep you around. You're doing good stuff. And so I was going through and helping her with the whole process, and she goes to pull up her email to check on something, and she has 41,000 emails. 41,000. I don't even have 15 emails in my inbox, let alone having 41,000. She's like, well, I need all.

0: employees. For what? She's got emails from Florida. We haven't lived into lived in Florida for 3 years. And I loved it because it's like, why don't we just delete some of these, clear the box out? She goes, but what if I need them? Yes, because you need spam mail from the guy from Rwanda.
1: 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So we settled for Slick. 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
8: I'm meteorologist Mace Michaels. For tonight, a partly cloudy sky, a few showers and thunderstorms, and lows in the low 60s. Maybe a lingering raindrop tomorrow morning, then turning partly cloudy, a high in the low 80s. And partly sunny, and once again, low 80s Friday. Rain possible Friday night and Saturday. Lakes, great food, and friendly faces. It's all in Worthington, Minnesota, and it's worth a look. Right now, it's 80.
0: Mikey texted into the GLS promotion text line. He goes, oh, you said hoarders. Yeah, Mikey, that's what I said.

0: Hey, if you haven't been to the Power Loon Facebook page, you probably haven't seen the jerseys that you could win if you text in STRIKE to the GLS Promotions text line, 218-829-1075. There's a photo of me and Zach from the morning show with our custom Power Loon jerseys. You're going to get one of those. You're going to get a trip down to the cities to go sit in the skybox and watch an ever-so-important game between the Twins and the White Sox. We're going to win, and you're going to get one of those custom jerseys. While you're at it, it's going to have your name on the back, just like mine has mine, Zach's has his. It's going to be awesome, but you can only get that by texting in STRIKE, STRIKE, to 218-829-1075, because coming up on Friday night, at the end of my show, that's it. There's no more entries, and we're going to be picking a winner Monday morning on the morning show.
1: 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So we settled for Slick. We'll be back on 107.5, The Power Loon.
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0: 107.5, it is the Power Loon. Time for the Dirtbag of the Day. We're heading on over to Florida, where a lady has gotten in trouble because she's been stalking Peter Pans. I know, weird, right? Well, it's a Disney adult. What did you expect? This girl has actually gone to California's Disney as well, and she stalks the Peter Pan actor, the guy that goes around and dresses up like him and, you know, goes, does the meet and greets, and she starts posting about it on TikTok. That's how Disney found out about her. Well, this lady has gotten so unhinged that she's been giving them gifts, not only for Peter Pan, but for the actors playing the role as well. Yeah, that's how bad it's gotten. She is looking at getting a ban from Disney for, you know, stalking, which is a crime, but she's definitely our dirtbag of the day.
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13: I'm meteorologist Mace Michaels. For tonight, a partly cloudy sky, a few showers and thunderstorms, and lows in the low 60s. Maybe a lingering raindrop tomorrow morning, then turning partly cloudy, a high in the low 80s, and partly sunny and once again low 80s Friday. Rain possible Friday night and Saturday. Lakes, great food, and friendly faces. It's all in Worthington, Minnesota, and it's worth a look. Right now it's 78 degrees.
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I love conspiracy theories. I like other people's conspiracy theories because they make me feel smarter about myself. And I'll tell you one that I thought was absolutely hilarious and stupid at the same time. It's coming up after Journey on the Power Loon.

0: NASA had to come out and say, hey, look, we are not turning off the gravity of Earth. We can't do that. You absolute moronic idiots. Well, they didn't say it that way. That's how I would have said it if I was working with NASA. It's like here on 107.5, the Power Loon, there was this viral conspiracy theory that said that we were going to turn off the gravity and 60 million people were just going to fly up into the air. 7 seconds of it, gone. So if you weren't inside, you were boned. And I laugh because people believe this stuff. And I know they believe this because I actually saw a dude today here in the BLA with a rope tied to himself, tied to something else. And I was like, what are you doing, buddy? He goes, well, man, they're going to turn the gravity off, man. I don't know what you're smoking, but I want some of that.
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11: I'm meteorologist Mace Michaels. For tonight, a partly cloudy sky, a few showers and thunderstorms, and lows in the low 60s. Maybe a lingering raindrop tomorrow morning, then turning partly cloudy, a high in the low 80s, and partly sunny and once again low 80s Friday. Rain possible Friday night and Saturday. Lakes, great food, and friendly faces. It's all in Worthington, Minnesota, and it's worth a look. Currently, it's 77.
0: All right, coming up, I got your double shot of rock, back-to-backs of your favorite artist. Who's it going to be tonight? I don't know. You'll have to ask Charlie. 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

Neck Lake, Pelican Lake, the Whitefish Chain, from the heart of the Brainerd Lakes. 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

0: I'm going to be honest. I almost thought for a second we were going to have to tell this double shot fact on Slick after bedtime after 10 p.m. when we put the kids to bed. We get to sit around and talk like adults because STP thought about considering themselves instead of Stone Temple Pilots, but Shirley Temple's, well, it's a hootie hoo. Yeah, except for they didn't use hootie hoo. They used the other word. Yeah. And apparently they were going to stick with that too, but then they got in trouble with the swing dancers and all of this other stuff. And so they saw the STP Motor Oil logo stickers, and it reminded him of his childhood. And he goes, you know what? I think we're just going to stick with this. Check it out. Stone Temple Pilots. They're like, all right, I'm into it. I don't know. Shirley Temple's Hootie Hoo. That sounds like a band I'd listen to so much that I'll play another song from them coming up after the break.
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0: Hey, if you are out school shopping and you got the means, that's all you got to do. 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We went out and picked palmetto berries. 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You name it, it could help somebody out.
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0: Strike, STRIKE, to 218-829-1075. 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If you haven't seen it, you got to get over to the Facebook page. Just search up the Power Loon, and you're going to see a photo of me and Zach Mahoney. You're going to be going down to a Twins game with the two of us. We're taking you down there, sitting in the skybox. That's AC comfort with food. And then we're going to make Zach buy us a beer because, I mean, he makes more. And morning shows, they make more money than I do. But if you haven't seen the jerseys, they came out sick, all right? GLS Promotions knocked it out of the park, so much so, Noelle is mad that she's not getting one. Our good buddy Logan, he's mad that he's not getting one. Midge, I don't know about Midge. You'll have to ask her in the morning. But I know our sister stations, when they saw me and Zach with ours, they were like, how did y'all get that? 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Text in STRIKE, STRIKE, to 218-829-1075.
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15: I'm meteorologist Mace Michaels. For tonight, a partly cloudy sky, a few showers and thunderstorms, and lows in the low 60s. Maybe a lingering raindrop tomorrow morning, then turning partly cloudy, a high in the low 80s. And partly sunny and once again, low 80s Friday. Rain possible Friday night and Saturday. lakes, great food, and friendly faces. It's all in Worthington, Minnesota, and it's worth a look. Currently, it's 75 degrees.
0: Remember, you can enter every 24 hours, so you still have a couple days left to get into this contest. All you got to do is text in STRIKE, S-T-R-I-K-E, to 218-829-1075. It's the GLS Promotions text line.

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0: Some people call them warning labels. I call it population control. There's a new toy that's out there. I saw it at the Casey's up the road from the studio. They are these little squishy dumplings. You buy a random one. It's like one of those little grab bag boxes, like the Labubus come in. You don't know which one you're going to get. Well, apparently, kids have been microwaving these things as a part of a TikTok challenge. They take it out and it explodes in their face because that's what happens when you heat up plastic. And so now the company's had to come out, please don't put these in the microwave. And it's like, no. You let it be. I want to see where this one goes. It's kind of like your dad when you were growing up and you had that fork near the power socket and your mom was getting ready to yell at you about it. He goes, no. Hold on. Let's see what he learns. In my case, I didn't learn a whole lot. It took me a couple times. But in your case, you seem pretty smart. You don't need a warning label.
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0: Time for the most metal thing you'll hear today on 107.5 The Power Loon. And there's a guy that decided he was going to troll an entire country. And I'm all about it. A viral new chatbot is actually just a man trolling thousands of users. He put up $6,000 in his home country advertising the service with trees, kind of obscuring the disclaimer. He went out and he went specifically to go find this certain billboard. He goes, oh, yeah, that one right there. It was AI, but instead of it actually saying average intelligence, it missed out. Those trees happened to cover average individual. And so they would pay into this service, and this dude would respond with his best guess. And he would actually even use a little bit of AI itself. He'd be like, all right, what do you think, AI? And he goes, I don't know, man. I don't know. I know nothing more than you do. And he ended up getting over $6,000 off of this, so he got his billboard money back, and I thought it was pretty dang metal. It might be the most metal thing you'll hear today on 107.5 The Power Loon.
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0: If I was a smart man, I would go out and just make YouTube videos of giving vegans steak. Vegans that have never had meat before. It's 107.5 The Power Line. There's a story going viral of an ex-vegan breaking down in tears because she had a steak for the first time in 14 years. So she's had steak before, but in 14 years she hadn't had one, and she forgot how good it tasted. And she's just like, oh my God, this is so good. And I just like, look, man, you want to be vegan? That's cool. But there is just something about chicken, pork, steak. Oh, man. I want to tell you, elk meat. I have fallen in love with elk meat. You don't get elk meat down in Florida. There's no way of getting it there without it thawing out. And I'm going to tell you, you tell me I got to eat grass for the rest of my life, or I got to eat, or I got to die with the last bite of elk meat. That last bite of elk meat is going to be my favorite bite.
1: 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This might be a while. Slick will be back on 107.5 The Power Loom.
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4: I'm meteorologist Mace Michaels. For tonight, a partly cloudy sky, a few showers and thunderstorms, and lows in the low 60s. Maybe a lingering raindrop tomorrow morning, then turning partly cloudy, a high in the low 80s. And partly sunny and once again, low 80s Friday. Rain possible Friday night and Saturday. Lakes, great food, and friendly faces. It's all in Worthington, Minnesota, and it's worth a look. Currently, it's 72 degrees.
5: 218-829-1075. It is the GLS Promotions text line. Somebody goes, well, what are you going to make fun of vegans for? Because you're an easy target. That's what it is. I'm bald. That's what everybody targets me about.

0: I know we got some chump that lives in California, and he might be mad about the story I'm about to tell, but then I realized I'm Slick from the Power Loon, and I really don't care. Yeah. Anyway, a father playing tennis with his kids in a public court in San Francisco was told he could face up to like a $200 fine because park rangers like, do you got a permit to teach there? Man's like, nah, it's just my kids. I just want to sit here and teach them my love of this game of tennis. And they're like, yeah, well, you got to have a permit. I mean, come on, man. Look, California, I don't know what's going on down there. It's a very beautiful state. I remember traveling through there. I still want to go back. I want to go surfing out there. What you going to tell a dad that he can't go out and teach his kids tennis without a permit? You know what? Let me show you where I got a permit for you there, Mr. Park Ranger. Yeah, here, let me write that down. My permit to tell you to kiss my...
1: We will be back after we teach him to read. This might be a while. Slick will be back on 107.5 The Power Loon.
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0: 1075, it is the Power Loons. Some of y'all are asking about the story about the guy from California. About a week ago, we got this message from some jobber out there that messaging, he heard this bit that Noelle was talking about. She's like, hey, this is a common myth that you need a license to hunt mice in California. And this dude, like, comes in on this rant. He's listening on our app, the Power Loon app, available on iOS or Android, from California. He goes, you're lying about California. Well, no, she was telling him that it was a myth, you jackwagon. And this dude thought he was just going to blow us up about it. And I was like, all right, cool. So I sent him a thumbs up. I was like, yeah, hey, man, appreciate the input. We're going to go on from there. Then he goes off on this other tirade. And I'm just wondering if he's still listening. I hope he is. I really do. Because it would crack me up to know that he's getting all bent out of shape because somebody was telling him something about his state and he doesn't like it. That's not my problem with your state. That's you. That's a you problem, bro.
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17: I'm meteorologist Mace Michaels. For tonight, a partly cloudy sky, a few showers and thunderstorms, and lows in the low 60s. Maybe a lingering raindrop tomorrow morning, then turning partly cloudy. a high in the low 80s, and partly sunny, and once again, low 80s Friday. Rain possible Friday night and Saturday. Lakes, great food, and friendly faces. It's all in Worthington, Minnesota, and it's worth a look. Right now, it's 70 degrees.
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0: It's not hard to believe. Most people know that I'm a huge nerd. I'm a video game guy. I'm a superhero guy. And right now, if you're into superhero movies, the only thing you really got going for you is the Spider-Man movies. These other ones, they shocked. They really have. Like, there's not been a really good movie since Infinity War. Everybody's like, what about Endgame? Time travel? Ruined it. Not a big time travel guy. It's got to be done right. You can't go use time travel to forget your problems. You can use time travel, which causes your problems. Look at freaking Back to the Future. That's how you do time travel. But today it announced that they're killing a lot of this stuff for this DC universe that James Gunn's been building. And some of this stuff, I just don't get why they're getting shows like Amanda Waller. I don't think that you need to build a show about her, especially because you're not using the cool Amanda Waller, which is the one black lady from sci-fi shows. She was in a lot of stuff. She was actually the original voice actor for the DCU animated universe. She was really good. They're using this other lady, and she's not big and fat. And you're like, I'm not feeling it. But sorry, James Gunn. You kind of bungled this one, man. Great work with Guardians of the Galaxy, though.
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7: I'm meteorologist Mace Michaels. For tonight, a partly cloudy sky, a few showers and thunderstorms, and lows in the low 60s. Maybe a lingering raindrop tomorrow morning, then turning partly cloudy, a high in the low 80s. And partly sunny and once again, low 80s Friday. Rain possible Friday night and Saturday. Lakes, great food, and friendly faces. It's all in Worthington, Minnesota, and it's worth a look. It's 69 degrees right now.
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0: The word is strike, S-T-R-I-K-E, to 218-829-1075. 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Just search up the Power Loon, and you're going to see a photo of me and Zach Mahoney. You're going to be going down to a Twins game with the two of us. We're taking you down there, sitting in the skybox. That's AC comfort with food. And then we're going to make Zach buy us a beer because, I mean, he makes more. And morning shows, they make more money than I do. But if you haven't seen the jerseys, they came out sick, all right? GLS Promotions knocked it out of the park, so much so, Noelle is mad that she's not getting one. Our good buddy Logan, he's mad that he's not getting one. Midge, I don't know about Midge. You'll have to ask her in the morning. But I know our sister stations, when they saw me and Zach with ours, they were like, how did y'all get that? GLS Promotions and the Skybox Suite giveaway. Text in STRIKE, S-T-R-I-K-E, to 218-829-1075.
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0: All right, that's it for me. Slick here on 107.5 The Power Loon. I will catch you tomorrow. Yeah. Man, I'm ready for the weekend. I'll catch you tomorrow. You guys have a kick-ass rest of your night.
1: We thought about getting a trained monkey to do his job, but have you seen the price of those things lately? So we settled for Slick. 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
11: I'm meteorologist Mace Michaels. For tonight, a partly cloudy sky, a few showers and thunderstorms, and lows in the low 60s. Maybe a lingering raindrop tomorrow morning, then turning partly cloudy, a high in the low 80s, and partly sunny and once again low 80s Friday. Rain possible Friday night and Saturday. Lakes, great food, and friendly faces. It's all in Worthington, Minnesota, and it's worth a look. 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
25: I'm meteorologist Mace Michaels. For tonight, a partly cloudy sky, a few showers and thunderstorms, and lows in the low 60s. Maybe a lingering raindrop tomorrow morning, then turning partly cloudy, a high in the low 80s. And partly sunny, and once again, low 80s Friday. Rain possible Friday night and Saturday. Lakes, great food, and friendly faces. 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
1: I'm meteorologist Mace Michaels. For tonight, a partly cloudy sky, a few showers and thunderstorms, and lows in the low 60s. Maybe a lingering raindrop tomorrow morning, then turning partly cloudy, a high in the low 80s. And partly sunny and once again, low 80s Friday. Rain possible Friday night and Saturday. Lakes, great food, and friendly faces. 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
25: I'm meteorologist Mace Michaels. For tonight, a partly cloudy sky, a few showers and thunderstorms, and lows in the low 60s. Maybe a lingering raindrop tomorrow morning, then turning partly cloudy, a high in the low 80s. And partly sunny and once again, low 80s Friday. Rain possible Friday night and Saturday. Lakes, great food, and friendly faces. It's all in Worthington, Minnesota, and it's worth a look. 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
1: I'm meteorologist Mace Michaels. For tonight, a partly cloudy sky, a few showers and thunderstorms, and lows in the low 60s. Maybe a lingering raindrop tomorrow morning, then turning partly cloudy, a high in the low 80s. And partly sunny and once again, low 80s Friday. Rain possible Friday night and Saturday. Lakes, great food, and friendly faces. It's all in Worthington, Minnesota, and it's worth a look. Currently at 64 degrees.
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9: 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Coming up on August 15th, Walk a Mile in Her Shoes and 5K Run.

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6: I'm meteorologist Mace Michaels. For tonight, a partly cloudy sky, a few showers and thunderstorms, and lows in the low 60s. Maybe a lingering raindrop tomorrow morning, then turning partly cloudy, a high in the low 80s. And partly sunny and once again, low 80s Friday. Rain possible Friday night and Saturday. Lakes, great food, and friendly faces. It's all in Worthington, Minnesota, and it's worth a look. Currently at 64 degrees.
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1: I'm meteorologist Mace Michaels. For tonight, a partly cloudy sky, a few showers and thunderstorms, and lows in the low 60s. Maybe a lingering raindrop tomorrow morning, then turning partly cloudy, a high in the low 80s, and partly sunny and once again low 80s Friday. Rain possible Friday night and Saturday. Lakes, great food, and friendly faces. It's all in Worthington, Minnesota, and it's worth a look. Currently at 64 degrees.
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5: I'm meteorologist Mace Michaels. For tonight, a partly cloudy sky, a few showers and thunderstorms, and lows in the low 60s. Maybe a lingering raindrop tomorrow morning, then turning partly cloudy, a high in the low 80s. And partly sunny and once again, low 80s Friday. Rain possible Friday night and Saturday. Lakes, great food, and friendly faces. It's all in Worthington, Minnesota, and it's worth a look. It's 63 right now.
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0: Neck Lake, Pelican Lake, the Whitefish Chain, from the heart of the Brainerd Lakes. 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
1: Partly to mostly cloudy today. We'll get to around 81 for a high this afternoon. Tonight, partly cloudy. We'll drop to 60 for a low. Tomorrow, partly cloudy, 81. And then we do have a chance of scattered showers and thunderstorms tomorrow night into Saturday, our high Saturday, right around 78. 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Current temp, 62.
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11: Partly to mostly cloudy today. We'll get to around 81 for a high this afternoon. Tonight, partly cloudy. We'll drop to 60 for a low. Tomorrow, partly cloudy, 81. And then we do have a chance of scattered showers and thunderstorms tomorrow night into Saturday, our high Saturday, right around 78. 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

0: Partly to mostly cloudy today. We'll get to around 81 for a high this afternoon. Tonight, partly cloudy. We'll drop to 60 for a low. Tomorrow, partly cloudy, 81. And then we do have a chance of scattered showers and thunderstorms tomorrow night into Saturday, our high Saturday, right around 78. If you want the best barbecue sauce around, you gotta have Grandpa's. 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I'm meteorologist Sean Cable. 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
2: Partly to mostly cloudy today. We'll get to around 81 for a high this afternoon. Tonight, partly cloudy. We'll drop to 60 for a low. Tomorrow, partly cloudy, 81. And then we do have a chance of scattered showers and thunderstorms tomorrow night into Saturday, our high Saturday, right around 78. 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
14: Partly to mostly cloudy today. We'll get to around 81 for a high this afternoon. Tonight, partly cloudy. We'll drop to 60 for a low. Tomorrow, partly cloudy, 81. And then we do have a chance of scattered showers and thunderstorms tomorrow night into Saturday, our high Saturday, right around 78. 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I'm meteorologist Sean Cable. Current temp 62.
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0: 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What's going on? 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
1: Morning.
0: Good morning to you.
1: Sun is going to rise at 6:13.
0: But who's counting, huh?
1: I just noticed it this morning. And, you know, driving past the center, I'm like, wow, I don't want it to be dark. Because I could see you right in the kitchen.
0: Well, I feel like that's kind of the best part. You know, you can kind of just spy on them as you're driving through.
1: But like, I don't know. I'm just not ready for a seasonal change yet.
0: Is it the darkness or the cold? A little bit of both?
1: It goes too fast. Summer goes way too fast.
0: Doesn't it always? Yeah, mm-hmm. It feels like, and then it feels like winter just lasts for forever. Man.
1: Well, and then, you know, it took forever for summer to start. Then I was constantly mowing, and now we're in a huge dry spell. Oh, Mother Nature.
0: Yeah, I know. Just kind of all over the place. A little bit behind the eight ball, yeah, for this year with a lot of the seasonal changes,
1: right,
0: as you've said. But
1: yeah,
0: that's all right. I feel like, you know, that winter stuff can stay away, knock on wood, for as long as possible. I mean, although I will say, you know, since kind of, you know, moving here late 2023, you know, I was rolling up here in December, and 23 was a very mild winter. So I remember kind of always hearing my entire life about how rough Minnesota winters are. I think we got like, I don't know, maybe there was a few days there where we had like a polar plunge, if you will. You know, we were kind of down there, you know, 20 below or something for a good stretch there. Got a little bit of snow, but it was pretty mild.
1: And now,
0: a lot going on.
1: And now this last winter, we had like longer cold snaps.
0: Oh,
1: my
0: gosh.
1: Furnace was always kicking on.
0: Man.
1: Always. So I'm going to start looking for what do they call those? Woolly caterpillars. They're like brownish, orange, and black. Wherever their black band is on their body, I don't know, it's supposed to, you know, dictate what our weather's going to be like.
0: Oh, really?
1: Kind of like a farmer's almanac, except for the caterpillar version.
0: Except it's just kind of inching around on the sidewalk.
1: Yeah, you can't miss
0: look at that little guy.
1: You can't miss him.
0: Well, I suppose you could. They are pretty small, aren't they?
1: You'll notice if you walk looking down, you'll see them.
0: I do that quite a bit.
1: Because they're like...
0: Do that again? Do that little dance? Yeah, there you go. Yeah, really put the shoulders into it there, man. Do caterpillars have shoulders?
1: They have those legs.
0: Oh, yeah, they do.
1: So I bet you they'll have a bunch of elbows.
0: Fair enough. Just constantly smashing it on door frames and stuff and hitting that funny bone.
1: Thanks for turning us on this morning.
0: Oh, getting a little salacious here. I just have my cup of water here.
1: Well, we're just going to wait because, you know, I'm not clanking no water cup.
0: Oh, come on. We'll try it. We'll see how it goes.
1: It's not going to sound like anything.
0: Let's see what it is.
1: Yeah.
0: Nope, that was awful. Yeah. Well, you got to try new things, you know.
2: You are just too silly.
0: Oh, thanks.
1: Yeah, well, and you know I'm butthurt.
0: Good Lord, what happened?
1: Got a Powerball ticket and some dummy over in Illinois wins it.
0: I guess you're his lucky charm, aren't you, Mitch?
1: Maybe.
0: Was it, did he even get past the $1 billion mark?
1: A massive jackpot has a cash value of more than $450 million.
0: Okay, gotcha.
1: Because it was at $1 billion.
0: Oh, it was. Okay.
1: Look at that. A billion and they get $450 million.
0: Oh, hey, still life-changing money.
1: Silly taxes.
0: I mean, I don't know what really, like, to a layman like us, is there really a difference between $500 million and $1 billion?
1: I'm kind of excited, like Blondie sings Dreamin' Is Free. I'm like, oh, yeah, this is what I'm going to do. Oh, yeah, I would just spend it all on my family and charities. And, oh, yeah.
0: And I'd buy I'd buy something, maybe a Spider-Man comic. I don't know, one of those action number 15 comics.
1: Oh, yeah.
0: Yeah, I'd get one of those and then, or at least 10 of them and then just save them. You know, and just kind of keep it going through
1: rainy day.
0: Keep it going through the Mahoney lineage. Yeah, so that in like 100 years they can forget about it in a storage unit. Like everything else that seems to go for thousands or millions of dollars on the auction block.
1: I don't have any priceless things except for myself.
0: Oh, well, I don't know if we can really
1: put a price tag on.
0: Yeah, yeah. I mean, I guess you could, but I think there are laws against that now. But it's glad to be here with you. It's Thursday, yeah, Donut Day, so I'm pretty excited for the...
1: From the center.
0: From Princess to stroll in with some donuts from the center, just yeah, right over there on Kingwood Street. So you can stop on by, pick yourself up a dozen, and, well, now that it's still a little dark out, so you can kind of just creep on them through the window
1: and
0: watch them
1: do
0: their thing.
1: All right, so 2.5 minutes. Wait, did I do my math right? We should see the...
0: Oh, 6:13. Yeah, 2.5 minutes. All right, I'm gonna time you now. So by the time this Eagle songs get done, we should see the sun. Here they are in the Power Loon.

0: Classic Zeppelin on 107.5 The Power Loon, your home for the best in classic rock. Good Thursday morning, Zach and Mitch hanging out. And hey, we got your evening plans covered here tonight.
1: We do.
0: We
1: How
0: do.
1: So? How
0: we,
1: so?
0: Well, we got a little party going on, Mitchie.
1: Oh, yes.
0: Over
1: party
0: at Sundeck.
1: Party on the patio.
0: Sundeck at Craigens. That's right. Logan, our man, Mr. VO, going to be live on location there, broadcasting and hanging out with ya. Partying up with Line and Kugels. You know, we'll have those drink specials out there, some giveaways, including some Liney swag, Power Loon Summer 35 t-shirts. Get yourself registered for that Prime Liney's prize as well. The beautiful getaway to Chippewa Falls, mm-hmm. Wisconsin.
1: See, this is where I'm getting blue because there's like, what, one more after that?
0: There is, yeah, yeah.
1: It's like...
0: Final
1: That's
0: one, August 27th. Yeah, kind of the unofficial last
1: it's
0: day
1: like
0: of summer
1: just,
0: for
1: just
0: us.
1: Started.
0: I know, right? Well, we were just talking about how just summer just boom, gone just like that. And yeah, I mean, I remember with the one last week that we weren't able to go and, you know, seeing pictures of it on socials. And I'm just like, dang, man, that's already like.
1: I was probably having an omelet at that delicious restaurant about this time.
0: Yeah, your 15th omelet of that week. Yeah. Are you still craving it? I know that you were craving them still when you came back.
1: Oh, my gosh. Sense of the mushrooms. Just the whole mixture is just delicious.
0: Kind of bomb.com. But you really said that it was the coffee, too, that they had. It was pretty good.
1: Yeah.
0: What was about it? Like, did you put cream or sugar or anything?
1: Just go my regular half and half.
0: Oh, there you go.
1: Yeah.
0: Okay. Yeah, that...
1: But they gave me a big, you know, one of those little pourers, and it was filled to the gill. I'm like, chug-a-lug in my coffee
0: oh,
1: cup.
0: Oh, very fancy. Yeah, I like that. I know, you know, when you're at the... going in for those seminars and stuff, you know, they had a bunch of coffee that was kind of set out, and they just, you know, had half and half or, like, whole milk or, you know, 2%. So.
1: I think almond and soy were some of the other options.
0: So I went with the 2%. It was, not bad. It was pretty good. I don't know. Putting, like, actual milk in my coffee, it always tastes a little bit weird to me. But.
1: I've been doing coconut milk this week at home.
0: Oh.
1: Yeah.
0: So. How's that been?
1: It's got more calories, but, you know, it's not like I'm pouring half a glass in there.
0: Yeah, true.
1: 70, what, calories per serving?
0: Not
1: that's
0: so
1: probably
0: bad.
1: 8 ounces. So, I mean, I guess that's not bad because I'm just doing a dribble.
0: Right. Better than, I guess, like putting heavy cream in there every day.
1: Oh, yeah. That's my favorite, though.
0: Heavy cream is so good, man. But then you turn the box around and then you look to see how many calories
1: in a
0: tablespoon. And you're like, oh, man, I just ate 1,500 calories because I made some Alfredo. Oopsies.
1: Yeah. I had my calorie limit for the day.
0: It's all gone now, just right away in the morning. Well, you know, it's International Left-Handers Day, Mitch.
1: Yay.
0: Yeah. Are you a lefty?
1: I'm a righty.
0: Okay.
1: My family is eight. I want to say maybe there's another sister who's right-handed. Maybe, but they're all lefties.
0: Really?
1: Yeah.
0: So 6 out of the 80 are left-handed. No, I was kind of under the impression that being left-handed was not as common, I guess. Maybe like, I don't know, 10-15% or something like that. Oh, hey, look at that. Fun facts about lefties. Yeah, 10-12% of the world's population left-handed, unless you're in Mitch's household, in which case
1: it's a little over half.
0: It's everybody there, yeah.
1: Because, you know why I 'cause they have crappy writing.
0: Whoa.
1: Maybe I got a brother who's right-handed.
0: You saying all lefties write crappily?
1: Well, my family, they do.
0: Okay. The chicken like, scratch there.
1: Yeah.
0: Yeah. That's actually, you know, oddly enough, it's like my dad had pretty good handwriting. Mine is decent. But yeah, my brothers, it's like they might as well be doctors. I can never read what the heck that
1: well,
0: they're
1: Well, that's
0: writing.
1: How I write now like a doctor because of texting. You know, my writing is
0: out of sync. Yeah. That along with like.
1: Let's go write a letter.
0: The what now?
1: Let's go write a letter.
0: The hell's that? The letter. Never heard of it. Oh, yeah. Like, oh, yeah, there's 26 of them. Yeah. A, B, C, and then so mm-hmm. forth. Yeah, I gotcha. Okay. All right. You know, that being said, this is kind of embarrassing, but anytime I do have to write a letter and send something out, I always have to Google how to address them.
1: What?
0: Where it's like,
1: you know. What are you talking about?
0: Where it's like, I can never remember. It's
1: to
0: like,
1: whom it may concern, stuff
0: no,
1: like
0: not,
1: that?
0: No, not that. I mean, like, on the actual front envelope. Of the, yeah, like the name, address, and stuff like that. Where I'm like, I can never remember. It's like, does the sender go in the corner and the recipient goes in the middle?
1: Oh, my gosh.
0: I know.
1: Help me, BLA.
0: I know. I'm sorry.
1: I'm here to teach you.
0: I'm so used to just, you know, putting in a weird subject line and then a half-assed email. That's kind of where I'm at. But when I got to get all fancy like and send something out in the old snail mail.
1: Yeah. All right, you're losing points with Mitch.
0: Well, did I have any anyway? I think I did. I'm pretty sure I was just bottom behind the ball there. But other left-handed little facts. This one, I mean, maybe, I don't know, depending on how old your mother was, Mitch, but children born to mothers older than 40 more likely to be left-handed. Does that check out?
1: That I don't know. Remember my mom's age when she had the last one.
0: Okay. Lefties typically perform better in baseball. That's an interesting stat there. Maybe we'll see some of that at the Field of Dreams game later on tonight. Left-handed people tend to have more vivid dreams.
1: Ooh.
0: Okay. So I guess I'm right-handed. I don't really have vivid dreams often. When I do, though, oh, my goodness. Yeah, I'm pretty sure they're real, and I wake up freaking out, man. And twins more likely to be left-handed. Twins, Basil. Twins.
1: What about the dog one down below?
0: The dog. Oh yeah, I don't understand this one. 50% of dogs are left pawed. What? Left pawed? What are you talking about?
1: I think when I take my dogs for a walk, their lead paw, whichever they lead with, that's. You know what I mean?
0: Is that okay? That'd be considered their dominant paw.
1: That's how I would figure that out.
0: Huh.
1: Yeah.
0: That's weird. I've only seen my dog write with his right hand, so I don't know.
1: They can't write.
0: Yours can't? You got to train them a little bit better,
1: yeah,
0: Mitch.
1: I guess. I got to work harder at it.
0: What about your cats? How do they write? What would you say Zen's lead paw is? Left, right?
1: Well, in the cat box, probably the right.
0: Ah, there
1: the
0: we go.
1: The strong arm, because there goes the litter.
0: Ah, yeah.
1: Kitty glitter.
0: Kitty glitter. There you go. I'm pretty sure that is a... Isn't that a product? I'm pretty sure it is that you can put in your cat box. And
1: to see if they have some urinal disease.
0: That or maybe it's supposed to, I don't know, freshen up the cat box a little bit, make it look all sparkly.
1: No. I know there's really some sure. litter, if it changes color... You know,
0: turns to like blue or something like that, or
1: black again. What's going on?
0: You got to change the diet there, man.
1: The little demon souls in them.
0: Classic. Well, takes after their mother,
1: I guess.
0: Yeah, yeah. So all the left-handers out there, hey, today's your day. So celebrate by.
1: Well, maybe if you get your coffee, we can do a clank to the left-hander.
0: All right, fine. I'll go grab my coffee, Mitch.
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3: 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Pass the salt, please.
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6: Heartland weather, possibility of showers could happen early this morning. Then we could see some more later on this morning in a high of 82. Partly cloudy, 59 for tonight. Sunshine for our fan favorite Friday in a high of 83. Right now it's 65.
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0: 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Mitch, could I? Do you have your handy dandy concert cheat sheet over there?
1: Yeah, I do.
0: That's because I know that Toto Christopher Cross
1: 26th.
0: Is it the 26th? For some reason, I was thinking 22nd.
1: Toto Romantics, Christopher Cross, Mystic Lake Amphitheater, August 26th.
0: Ah, there you go. All right. Always right, Mitch. So 2 weeks from tomorrow. Nice. Yeah. That'll be a pretty dang good show right there. Mm-hmm. Yeah. Anybody's going to have yourselves a grand old time. But, you know, I've kind of been noticing, too, around the office.
1: Wait, we can do this now.
0: Oh, my God. We can't. Get over here.
1: Let's do the clank.
0: Get a little clank in here, girl. Ow.
1: Just see, it sounds way better and way cooler. What? What's wrong?
0: Mr. Eric from down the hall, who's also going to be joining me out this Saturday at Walk a Mile in her shoes, walked by and then just went, keep it down. You know, kind of did the simmer down sort of thing. He's like, be quiet. It's like, all right, fine. I guess we'll
1: the
0: just
1: hall
0: have
1: is
0: to
1: quiet when I went and fetched coffee.
0: Yeah, I guess we'll just have to.
1: Are we all mice here just
0: today,
1: scattering
0: yeah.
1: about?
0: I think it's
1: leaving turds everywhere.
0: We're getting into the ASMR era of our show, I believe, here, Mitch. Yeah. So we'll have to, I don't know, just talk this. Yeah, you don't like that? Not a fan of it?
1: Maybe.
0: Yeah. Oh, there we go. The sultry tones of Zach and Mitch in the morning.
1: Should I write a book? Should I talk?
0: I feel like you could narrate one.
1: Novella?
0: Yeah, you should.
1: I wouldn't be able to pronounce half the words right.
0: You know, there's
1: mumbo
0: this
1: jumbo.
0: There's this one I feel you could do really well. What is it? 50 Shades of Grey. There we go. You can do that one.
1: I'd be laughing through that crap. You'd be like, this lady is so dumb.
0: You put what where? Oh, my good Lord. You're supposed to cook with that. 6:34, time to keep you up to date on all things happening. Power Loon headlines from the Brainerd Now newsroom.
2: From the Brainerd Now newsroom, I'm Tess Taylor. Minnesota Republicans are putting electability before President Trump. GOP voters nominated House Speaker Lisa Damith for governor and Michelle Tafoya for U.S. Senate. Damith defeated the Trump-endorsed Mike Lindell, while Tafoya beat the party-endorsed Adam Schwarzy and 2024 Senate nominee Royce White. Party strategists say both nominees offer strong fundraising and fewer political liabilities than their opponents. Damith will face Amy Klobuchar in the race for governor, while Tafoya runs against Peggy Flanagan for the U.S. Senate seat. Mike Lindell is alleging voter fraud after losing the Republican governor primary to Lisa Damith. Lindell said his campaign is examining vote count and anomalies, but has offered no evidence. Damith defeated Lindell by more than 45,000 votes, or 11 percentage points. Election officials have reported no indications of fraud or irregularities. Lindell's margin of defeat is too large for a state-paid recount, but he could request one at his own expense. Authorities say one person is dead following a house explosion in west central Minnesota Tuesday morning. The Otter Tail County Sheriff's Office says that it was alerted to the explosion around 9:38 Tuesday morning, with first responders and local firefighters responding to the scene northwest of Parker's Prairie to find a home fully engulfed in flames. At the time, the Sheriff's Office stated that one party was unaccounted for. On Wednesday, it was confirmed that the individual had been found deceased. Bring Me the News reports that the explosion is under investigation and no other information is known at this time. And incumbent Rosemary Franzen and challenger Don Espy advanced through Tuesday's primary election to move on as candidates for the Crow Wing County Commissioner District 4 seat in November's general election. Franzen came away with 58.82% of the votes, and Espy had 23.54%. The two bested Troy Scheffler's 17.64%. The other race for Crow Wing County Commissioner District 3 will see Tad A. Erickson and Jessica Tabbitt vying for the seat. Commissioner Steve Barrows chose not to run for re-election this year. That's news at this hour from the Brainerd Now newsroom. I'm Tess Taylor.
0: Thank you, Tess. And the NBA released the group play schedule for the 2026 NBA Cup. The Timberwolves open the tournament October 30th when they host the Clippers. Minnesota will also visit the Pelicans November 6th, visit the Thunder on November 25th, and host the Grizzlies on November 27th. Bucks will tip off the tournament when they host the Raptors on November 6th. Milwaukee also going to visit the Magic November 13th. They'll host the Nets November 25th and visit the Pistons on November 27th. Good to get some things there on the schedule. J.J. McCarthy finding peace with being named the Vikings' backup. McCarthy said Wednesday the decision to name Kyler Murray the team's starting quarterback was out of his control. well, naturally. 23-year-old mentioned that a number of things were out of his control, citing yesterday's heat as a potential factor. Minnesota selected McCarthy with the 10th pick in the 2024 draft. Vikings will open the preseason when they visit the New York Giants on Saturday. A familiar face returning to the Steel City. According to ESPN, veteran linebacker Alondon Roberts reached an agreement with the Steelers on a one-year deal. Roberts played in Pittsburgh during the 2023 and 24 seasons and started 16 of 17 for the Las Vegas Raiders last year. He also spent time with the Miami Dolphins and New England Patriots. Steelers host the Green Bay Packers in their preseason opener today at Acrisure Stadium. All-star point guard Russell Westbrook is retiring after 18 seasons. Westbrook announced his decision yesterday on social media with a video narrated by actor Michael B. Jordan. 2017 NBA MVP was drafted fourth overall out of UCLA in the 2008 NBA draft by the then Seattle Supersonics. Wow. He played 11 seasons with the franchise after it relocated and became the Oklahoma City Thunder. Westbrook spent time with six other teams, including the Sacramento Kings, in the 2025-26 season. And the Twins, they topped the Baltimore Orioles 7-5 to win their rubber match at Target Field. Zebe Matthews earning the victory after striking out four over five frames. Minnesota took two out of three and now will go on to face the Philadelphia Phillies in the Field of Dreams game tonight in Dyersville, Iowa. 7:30 first pitch there, and also being able to catch that live on Netflix. And that's been a look at your Power Loon Sports.
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1: Powerloon weather for today. We could see some possible rain this morning. A high of 82. Partly cloudy, 59 for tonight. Sunshine and 83 for tomorrow. Currently 65.
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1: It is Mitch and Zach. You're home for the best in classic rock. Good morning to you. Here's Steppenwolf on the Powerloon.

0: ZZ Top on the prowl for something pretty. It's 107.5 The Power Loon, your home for the best in classic rock. Good morning. Zach and Mitch here with you. What is it? 651 already? Man,
1: I guess,
0: man.
1: A pearl necklace is pretty.
0: That's not too bad. I can't even remember the last time I saw a pearl necklace in person.
1: I wore one years ago.
0: Oh, did you?
1: Yeah.
0: Oh, okay. All right. Yeah. I guess it's been years for me, too. But I just always remember seeing them in, like, you know, TVs and movies, especially when, you know, robberies and stuff would happen.
1: I think of Marilyn Monroe.
0: Oh, of course. Yes. Of course. I think about her all the time, too. But it was just the weirdest thing, too, because, you know, they'd be, you know, kind of going through like a bank robbery scene, you know, and then they're, you know, telling people to put all their valuables and stuff in a bag, and people are taking off their watches and whatnot. And, you know, this lady like, oh, these belong to my grandmother. So then they end up just like grabbing it and then just ripping it. And then the pearls just go all over the place. So it's like, what's the point there? Now you got to do like pickup sticks with pearls.
1: What decade are you thinking of? The 1940s?
0: 50s, yeah, something like
1: where
0: that.
1: Where women used to dress like that?
0: Yeah, yeah.
1: Leave the house?
0: Just to leave the house. Yeah, yeah. Dude, that...
1: And I'm like thinking, you know, last week when we were hopping on a plane, I'm like in yoga pants, you know, comfy clothes.
0: Oh, yeah.
1: Just think how they used to dress to board a plane.
0: Yeah, yeah. They get like suits and dresses, put on a fancy hat, monocles and all that kind of stuff. Maybe have a cane with them. Maybe that's just the Monopoly man that I saw. But yeah, I'm like, what the heck's going on over here?
1: What's his name, Mr. Monopoly?
0: Sure. Yeah, we'll go with that.
1: He has a name.
0: Does the Monopoly man? I don't.
1: Yes, he does.
0: All right, Google.
1: Look it up. Is it Charles something? You owe me $50 if it's Charles something.
0: All right. Okay. All right. I bet. I bet. Let's see. Official name is Milburn Pennybags.
1: Milburn.
0: Yeah, speaking of the 1940s, yeah, that's a pretty old name. We got to bring that one back, man.
1: Milburn. Bernie. Call him Bernie for short.
0: There you go. Or Millie, I guess.
1: Well, it's a guy. A guy's not going to be nicknamed Millie.
0: Call you whatever.
1: But then look at me. I'm Mitch, so whatever.
0: Yeah, right? Yeah. Who are you to talk? Get out of here, Mitch.
1: Oh, okay. I asked you off mic. Do you have very many subscriptions? Streaming?
0: I really don't.
1: Music? Any music ones?
0: I've got, back in college, they were offering this deal for students where you could get Hulu and Spotify packaged together.
1: Mm-hmm.
0: So I'm still on that plan. And it's like, I think price maybe had gone up. It's like just over $11.
1: A month.
0: For both of them, yeah.
1: But that's the only one you have.
0: That's the only one I have. Unless you count like rent as a subscription, but...
1: Yeah, eventually you'll age out. Like, I'm sure you're going to be able to get that price up to a certain age.
0: Oh, I don't know. They haven't. I mean, I've had it for,
1: like
0: 12 in your years,
1: tender,
0: maybe?
1: In your tender 30s.
0: Well, early, yeah.
1: Well,
0: goes by.
1: All right, so here's my rundown. You'll see where I'm going. Okay, my internet went up $10. I'm like, oh, smacks, that's a crisp $100 bill every month for that. Yeah. I have no music streaming, but I have HBO, Hulu, Netflix, Peacock, and Stars.
0: Dang. Stars?
1: Well, Stars, you prepay it $24 for the year, so that averages out to $2 a month.
0: That's actually pretty good.
1: So, and same with HBO and Hulu, I got those on special discounts.
0: Solid.
1: So one, I think, is going to get canceled in November because then it goes to its regular price.
0: Right, until you
1: Only $30. $30 a month I pay for that streaming service.
0: Wow. That's relatively true.
1: The only thing I don't like is my internet that went up.
0: Yeah, that sucks.
1: So amid the rising costs for essentials, you know, like groceries and gas, Americans are canceling costly streaming subscriptions.
0: Mm.
1: There's a report that 52% of consumers ended at least one subscription in the past 6 months. Younger demographics, particularly millennials and Gen Z, well, guess what? They're leading the trend.
0: Oh, canceling things.
1: All right. Yep. Unused services are the main reason for cancellation. On the average, consumers spend $111 monthly on subscriptions. So my $30 looks pretty good.
0: Yeah, it does.
1: 23% increase from last year. Research shows that flexible brands retain more customers, especially those offering pause before cancel features. I know Netflix has a pause feature.
0: What do you mean by pause?
1: Like instead of canceling it, you just pause, and when you pause it, they don't bill you.
0: Oh, okay.
1: Yeah.
0: Interesting. Mm-hmm. So it's kind of like canceling, but not
1: you're just
0: really,
1: you're just pausing it. Like me, I would
0: lighter.
1: maybe over the summer I would pause it, but then start it back up in the fall, you know, because that's more of my
0: prime TV watching habit. Yep. Yeah, I got you. Okay.
1: Also, a fitness and gym membership saw the highest cancellation rates in 2026, followed by streaming services.
0: Oh, darn.
1: Just get a walking pad and get some arm weights. You're good. You don't need a gym for that.
0: No, I think it's nice to go to the gym every once in a while. Oh, I say that as somebody who never goes to the gym. But when I did do some exercise with my roommate back in college, we had a good time.
1: We got a lot of walking done last week. That counts for a whole year of exercise.
0: I believe you're right. Yeah. So I think, next time I might even try to do any sort of physical activity would be, August 7th, 2027.
1: Sounds good.
0: Yeah. Oh, okay. All right. Yeah. So we got only 51 more weeks left, baby. More music forecast thrown in next.
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1: 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We could see some possible rain this morning. 82 for a high. Partly cloudy, 59 for tonight. Sunshine and 83 on tap for tomorrow. We call that beautiful. 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

0: just rambling. It's 107.5 The Power Loon, Allman Brothers Band, and it's Zach and Mitch. Happy Thursday to you, a.k.a. Donut Day. I'm pretty sure we got some in the break room now.
1: Yeah, I should go look. I really don't want to sit and eat granola for breakfast.
0: It sounds almost healthy.
1: I know.
0: Can't be doing that. No, you gotta live a little, man.
1: I just have to eat what I have at home, and there's boring stuff in my house.
0: Oh, that's all. Yeah, trying to clear out the pantry and, you know, kind of get rid of all that. So you're just making a mishmash of random things.
1: Like, I had grilled cheese for supper last night. Like, gotta use the bread in the freezer.
0: Well, there you go. Bread in the freezer. Now, do you stock up when you get your bread? Like, if they go on sale or something, will you buy a couple?
1: Oh, gosh, no.
0: Oh, really?
1: Yeah.
0: Oh, we used to, back in the day, you know, when they would have 10 for 10 deals all the time, we'd see that on bread. So then we'd buy 10 loaves and then just throw them all in the freezer.
1: But you know what's funny? It takes 3 ingredients to make your own bread.
0: That is true.
1: You can even do it in one of those, what do they call those crock pots you put in the oven?
0: Dutch oven.
1: Yeah, yes.
0: Dude. Yeah. I've done that once or twice. I went through this spell there where I was, you know, trying to make my own bread. It went okay. I didn't get into like sourdough or anything like that. That's just sourdough. Way too much work. You know, you gotta keep the culture alive and whatnot.
1: Yeah, and it's like, why is everything too much work? I mean, I spent when I got home, spent most of my afternoon either in my yard or in my kitchen.
0: That's just life, man. You just work, and then you get an hour of free time if you're lucky. Then you go to bed, wake up, rinse and repeat, baby.
1: I only got like 30 minutes of TV time last night.
0: It's like one episode of Below Deck.
1: I'm caught up with that. Now I'm on the ultimatum, marry or move on.
0: Marry or move? Ooh, okay.
1: That's on Netflix.
0: That sounds a little juicy.
1: So it's like 6 couples, one gives the ultimatum, blah, blah, blah. Okay. So what happens is, for a week, they interchange and date each other to find somebody. Yeah, so their ex, their whatever is called the ex. So it's a week, and they're intermingling dating. It's called The Choice because then they're on a pre-trial marriage.
0: What the heck,
1: they
0: man.
1: Move in together. Yeah. I know.
0: I don't think anything good comes out of that. I also was told, nothing, you know, ultimatums never lead to anything good. So
1: fun.
0: I can't imagine.
1: It's fun, my reality trash.
0: I was going to say, good for, you know, trash TV and just kind of look at it and just go, oh my goodness. But maybe putting that into your personal life practices is probably
1: It's like, okay, how dumb are people? Why are you on this show? Why are you even together if you have to go on the show?
0: Cha-ching.
1: Yeah.
0: You get a little bit of money. I always thought that too. It's like, why are you up there embarrassing yourself? And then you find out, you know, like how much they made from it. You're like, oh, okay, all right, that makes sense.
1: Understandable.
0: Like, if I sign a contract, I got, you know, $50,000 just for making a fool of myself. I mean, heck, I basically do that for free every morning. So why not make a little scratch
1: while
0: we do it?
1: Yeah, you do.
0: We got some weird news coming up here. We were talking a bit ago about, you know, people getting rid of subscriptions because things are getting a little too high. So if your rent may be getting a little too high, then I got a life hack coming up for you here, thanks to a family in Southern California.
1: Oh, nice.
0: Mm-hmm.
1: Yeah. How about faking a hole-in-one?
0: Oh, well.
1: Let's see what happens with that bad boy.
0: A lot of things. I don't even know if I could fake that. I can't.
1: It's like, how did they fake it?
0: That's a great question. Pick it up and toss it? Who knows? 710, you're home for the best in classic rock. BTO on the Power Loon.

0: VTO 107.5 The Power Loon. Zach and Mitch here, the world's shortest morning show with you till 9 o'clock. And I suppose we can just take care of a little bit of business here. How about some weird news, Mitchie? Into the Twilight Zone. So if your rent is a little bit too high, well, here you go, Mitchie. Just listen. Because this is a family in Southern California. They had come across, a new roommate, you could say. They found clear signs of a person living underneath their home. Ain't the first time we've had a story like this, but it always kind of makes me go, how did he get away with that? A couple and their four children, they were renting a home in Hemet, California for 3 months, started hearing some strange noises around. Could it be ghosts? Could it be the wind? The sound of doors closing, the sound of alarms going off, too. Eventually, they wandered over to their backyard deck. There was a board that was attached to it, so they ripped the board off, and they found a large basement slash cellar underneath the home.
1: Okay, they've been renting this.
0: Yeah, so they're only 3 months there, so maybe, you know, they weren't too familiar with the place, but like, what's up with this board? Boom, and then, oh, look at that. They found several cleaning products, a tarp and a tube that had appeared to have drugs in it. There
1: what?
0: It is. Yeah. Hey, well, why not, man, when you ain't paying rent? You gotta spend the money somewhere. Whoever was living there also had a fan plugged in and get the air circulating around, showing that they had access to the home's power source. Well, when you're living in the basement, makes sense. The woman who lives at the home says that she was actually never told about the basement space when she had signed the rental papers. Guess it's not part of the agreement, maybe. I mean, I've lived in places like that where, you know, there is a basement, but, you know,
1: there's nobody else in there.
0: Yeah, yeah. Well, at least I hope not, anyway. She did report the incident to the Hemet Police Department, who did send an officer out to investigate. So, yeah, guy just hanging out there for
1: months. You know, that's
0: on
1: the landlord.
0: You think so?
1: Yeah. He should have been checking out his rental units.
0: There is that. I mean, depending on how long the guy had lived there.
1: Unless it was his brother.
0: Oh, it was an inside job.
1: Yeah, maybe.
0: I see. Yeah, maybe the officer went out there. Oh, it's just Bill. Yeah, we're fine. Just move on. Yeah. That's crazy.
1: See,
0: stuff,
1: I would have
0: man.
1: Been thinking, oh, it's just ghosts.
0: You would have just been fine with that. Just, meh. Spirits hanging out.
1: Where'd my
0: in the
1: car
0: kitchen.
1: Keys go? How do they get outside?
0: All the questions about
1: who
0: about
1: let
0: the
1: my
0: afternoon.
1: Dogs out.
0: Who's right. A ghost, man?
1: Right. All right, let's swing into action. A Missouri golfer has resigned from Winghaven Country Club after security footage caught him faking a hole in one.
0: Yeah, I don't even know how you go about this.
1: So Zach Holland, a former college player, secretly dropped a ball into the cup during a member tournament.
0: Oh, it was during a tournament, too?
1: Then he claimed he aced a par three after skipping ahead on the course.
0: Oh, man. This is just fishy.
1: Couldn't get away with that out at Pirates Cove. That's my kind of golf. There's no excuse for what I did, Holland told a St. Louis ESPN radio show, calling his action complete stupidity.
0: Yep.
1: Duh. The club confirmed the matter is now closed, and Holland says his family has since then received online threats.
0: Wow.
1: Adding that the fallout has extended beyond his own reputation. He tarnished his name.
0: The whole family lineage.
1: Wow. It's not fair to them when they walk through the room. There's the stigma that your dad is a cheater.
0: Oh, man. What are we doing here, dude?
1: Something that big and you can go and do something that dumb?
0: Yeah. I mean,
1: tournament?
0: It doesn't make any sense. Well, I know like some places, too, you get a hole in one, and then you got to buy a round for everybody inside the club. So I don't know. I'd be like,
1: I won't be making any hole in ones.
0: Right. It's like, well, with my swing, I wouldn't be able to do it anyway. But then also,
1: what's
0: my
1: bill? $1,000? I don't got that.
0: Oh, I left my wallet out in my car. Hold on, let me just go grab it. Man,
1: just Irish on out of there.
0: Yeah, the Irish goodbye. It's a classic, man. Always my favorite. Just show up, make an appearance, and then just kind of saunter out into the basement. You can hang out there. Man, somebody has been calling three times in a row over here.
1: Are they listening to us?
0: Probably not.
1: Wait till we're done talking.
0: Yeah, just gotta wait there, girl. Well, this is a man who knows what he wants, and he's getting a little help from, well, the public. It's a North Carolina man known for having what he calls the world's smallest penis. Probably not the moniker you want to give yourself.
1: How old is he? Does it not say?
0: Good question. I don't know. I guess we
1: maybe he wants more out of life.
0: Maybe, yeah. He's, well, he is scheduled an enlargement procedure for August 17th, 4 days
1: Monday.
0: Away, Mitch. Yeah, on Monday. His name is Michael Phillips, whose member measures 0.38 inches. Rough. Told TMZ a Charlotte doctor will inject dermal filler to increase its girth.
1: So you're thinking like that big?
0: No. I mean, we're talking like maybe half a, from knuckle to knuckle there. Maybe like half of that. That's a little rough.
1: How does he go pee?
0: That's a great question. You'll have to ask Mr. Michael Phillips, man. I think the most interesting part is that it's the increasing the girth that gets me. It's like, nothing else? All right. But Phillips actually started a GoFundMe and raised over $13,500. I can't imagine anybody actually donating to this, but...
1: Well, it raised money.
0: I guess people felt for him. Surplus funds will be covering medications and follow-up appointments as well. He did decline a free $20,000 procedure offered by a Beverly Hills doctor.
1: Why?
0: I
1: did he think he was going to raise more money?
0: Maybe there is that, but I just can't imagine why you would turn down a free procedure like that. But Phillips... Oh, here's your answer, Mitch, who currently relies on pull-up diapers due to his condition.
1: Aww.
0: Said the surgery won't cure it, but hopes it will restore normalcy and comfort to his daily life. Yeah. I think the weirdest part is the GoFundMe thing attached to that.
1: So that 0.38 inches, that's really...
0: Yeah, yeah. It's not a lot to work with there.
1: Okay.
0: But it's just going to get wider and wider, apparently.
1: I don't know what to think about that one.
0: Yeah, that's just kind of things that make you go, and then you just, send all your prayers and all your love to Mr. Phillips there.
1: You're not in diapers, so, right?
0: I plead the fifth.
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0: 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Good morning, Corey. How are you, man?
6: Good morning. Doing great. How are you guys today?
1: I'm pretty good.
0: Doing well. You say you got a little sprinkles coming down around your area?
6: Yeah, a little bit wet around here. I think we're going to be testing out some gutters here.
0: Yeah, probably. There you go. Well, always a good thing to do, test those things out and make sure that they're up to snuff. And if they aren't, luckily, you guys are on hand to take care of that kind of thing.
6: Yeah, we'll go out there, make sure they're working properly, get them all tuned up, and maybe just get you a new system if you're not having one yet.
0: Yeah, absolutely. And, you know, we kind of mentioned, too, in the past about how, you know, gutters is, it's more than just diverting water. You know, it really, when you get things kind of piling and, you know, flooding things, for lack of a better term.
1: Landscaping.
0: Yeah, it can really put a damper on a lot of things around the home.
6: Yeah, it's kind of the front line of defense for your home. It keeps water out of the house, keeps water out of the roof system. A lot of people don't realize when they back up that if the system's not done properly, it will actually back up into the roof. So it can give you a lot of problems and just not worth it. Better to have a great system that's working well.
0: Yeah, absolutely right. But, you know, in case things do get, you know, backed up and you got to be reactive to that, luckily you guys will take care of everything up on the roof as well.
6: Yeah, we can come in, get you a new roof, new gutter system, whole new exterior.

0: pros handle it.
1: Right, yeah, a quick try, you know, DIY project ends up becoming a night in the ER kind of thing. So, yeah, if we want you to take a peek at some things, then, Corey, how do we reach you guys at Advantage Home Pros?
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1: There we go. Always a pleasure, Corey. You have a great rest of your day, man.
0: Thanks. Take care.
1: You as well. Bye-bye.
2: Have a good day.
1: Oh, well, you know, we kind of mentioned a little pitter-patter, Mitch, so how's our weather looking here today?
2: Well, you know, currently in Baxter, in our backyard, our pavement is dry.
1: Yeah, I do see the sky looking like it's thinking, though.
2: Yeah. Come on. Come on, rain.
1: Let's go.
2: Some showers this morning, 82 for a high today, partly cloudy, 59 for tonight. For our Friday, sunny and 83, right now 67.
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2: All right, person who keeps calling us, call us back now. It's Mitch and Zach. You're out for the best in classic rock. Here's the Cars on the Power Loon.

0: Cars on 107.5 The Power Loon. I think there's a cat dying in the studio. Is that what I just heard?
1: That was me. My voice was cracking. Trying to belt out that great tune.
0: Belt out some Cars. You might need some lessons there, Mitch.
1: Yeah, I need more than lessons. Hey, if you're looking for something hot today, go check out B-Bay.
0: Oh, yeah.
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0: We'll go talk to Janet. Janet, yeah.
1: You'd throw some more up there. 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
2: From the Brainerd Now Newsroom, I'm Tess Taylor. Minnesota Republicans are putting electability before President Trump. GOP voters nominated House Speaker Lisa Damith for governor and Michelle Tafoya for U.S. Senate. Damith defeated the Trump-endorsed Mike Lindell, while Tafoya beat the party-endorsed Adam Schwarzy and 2024 Senate nominee Royce White. Party strategists say both nominees offer strong fundraising and fewer political liabilities than their opponents. Damith will face Amy Klobuchar in the race for governor, while Tafoya runs against Peggy Flanagan for the U.S. Senate seat. Mike Lindell is alleging voter fraud after losing the Republican governor primary to Lisa Damith. Lindell said his campaign is examining vote count and anomalies, but has offered no evidence. Damith defeated Lindell by more than 45,000 votes, or 11 percentage points. Election officials have reported no indications of fraud or irregularities. Lindell's margin of defeat is too large for a state-paid recount, but he could request one at his own expense. Authorities say one person is dead following a house explosion in West Central Minnesota Tuesday morning. The Otter Tail County Sheriff's Office says that it was alerted to the explosion around 9:38 Tuesday morning, with first responders and local firefighters responding to the scene northwest of Parker's Prairie to find a home fully engulfed in flames. At the time, the Sheriff's Office stated that one party was unaccounted for. On Wednesday, it was confirmed that the individual had been found deceased. Bring Me the News reports that the explosion is under investigation and no other information is known at this time. And incumbent Rosemary Franzen and challenger Don Espy advanced through Tuesday's primary election to move on as candidates for the Crow Wing County Commissioner District 4 seat in November's general election. Franzen came away with 58.82% of the votes, and Espy had 23.54%. The two bested Troy Scheffler's 17.64%. The other race for Crow Wing County Commissioner District 3 will see Tad A. Erickson and Jessica Tabbitt vying for the seat. Commissioner Steve Barrows chose not to run for re-election this year. That's news at this hour from the Brainerd Now Newsroom. I'm Tess Taylor.
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1: Power Loon Sports, J.J. McCarthy finding peace with being named the Vikings' backup. McCarthy said Wednesday the decision to name Kyler Murray the team's starting quarterback was out of his control. 23-year-old mentioned that a number of things were out of his control, citing Wednesday's heat as a potential factor. Minnesota selected McCarthy with the 10th pick in the 2024 draft as the Vikings open the preseason when they visit the New York Giants on Saturday. Meanwhile, Packers, they're ready to kick off their preseason. They start its exhibition schedule when it visits the Pittsburgh Steelers tonight. Starting quarterback Jordan Love expected to play in a limited role. The NBA released the group play schedule for the 2026 NBA Cup. Timberwolves will open the tournament on October 30th. A little spooky pre-Halloween game when they host the Clippers. Minnesota will also visit the Pelicans on November 6th, visit the Thunder on November 25th, and host the Grizzlies on November 27th. Bucks will tip off the tournament when they host the Raptors November 6th. Milwaukee also visiting the Magic the 13th of November, Nets on the 25th, and visit the Pistons on November 27th. Justin Rose hoping to defend his crown at the FedEx St. Jude Championship. Rose won last year's tournament after taking down J.J. Spawn in a three-hole playoff. The 46-year-old will be alongside Michael Brennan for the first and second round. Brennan seeking his second consecutive victory after winning the Wyndham Championship last week. Jackson Koivin will be the first player teeing off the tournament at TPC Southwind in Memphis. Twins top the Baltimore Orioles 7-5 to win their rubber match at Target Field. Zebby Matthews earning the victory after striking out four over five frames. Minnesota took two out of three. We'll visit the or face the Philadelphia Phillies, I should say, in the Field of Dream games tonight. That's a 7:30 first pitch. Also going to be streaming live on Netflix. And all-star point guard Russell Westbrook retiring after 18 seasons. He announced his decision yesterday on social media with a video narrated by actor Michael B. Jordan. 2017 NBA MVP, drafted fourth overall out of UCLA in the 08 NBA draft by the then Seattle Supersonics. He played 11 seasons with the franchise after it relocated and became the Oklahoma City Thunder. He did spend time with six other teams, including the Sacramento Kings, in the 2025-26 season. That's been a look at your Power Loon Sports.
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0: Harlan weather, some rain this morning. Later on, we're just going to have clouds all day. High of 82, partly cloudy, 59 for tonight. And finally, some sun returning tomorrow and 83. Right now, 67.
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0: It is Mitch and Zach. You're home for the best in classic rock. Here's the Pretenders on the Power Loon.

0: 107.5 The Power Loon. There's Pretenders. You're home for the best in classic rock. Zach and Mitch on a Thursday, August 13th. Mitchie, what happened to this day in history?
1: On this day, 1965, in San Francisco, Jefferson Airplane made their live debut at the city's Matrix Club, co-owned by lead singer Marty Balin.
0: The Matrix Club.
1: Yeah, 1967, Fleetwood Mac, billed as Peter Green's Fleetwood Mac, made their live debut when they appeared at a National Jazz and Festival Blues Fest held at the Royal Windsor Racecourse in Windsor, England.
0: Ooh.
1: 1975, Bruce Springsteen and the E Street Band kicked off a five-night stand at the New York Club at the Bottom Line. The show took place just before the release of Born to Run, were instrumental in spreading the hype of The Boss. This is interesting. 1980, thieves broke into Todd Rundgren's home in Woodstock, New York. While he, his girlfriend, and three guests were there, the thieves tied and gagged Rundgren, and the others then stole valuables.
0: Heavens to Betsy.
1: No bodyguards back in those days. And last but not least, 2024, rock singer, longtime radio show host Greg Kinn died following a battle with Alzheimer's disease. He was 75. And there you go.
0: They don't make them like that anymore, I tell you what. All right, well, thanks, Mitch, on some birthdays here. Taking a peek at famous folks. Oh, we got Danny Bonaducci. God, I love that name. Bonaducci, 67 for old Danny.
1: Bonaducci.
0: Yeah, Mamma Mia. We've got old Bucky Barnes from Captain America, Sebastian Stan, who is celebrating 44. John Slattery, he played Roger Sterling in Mad Men. Excellent show. 64. And Debbie Mazar, you may know her from Batman Forever, played Spice. One of Two-Face's assistants. I love Batman Forever, too. That's the one that kind of gets panned, you could say, but I love it. It's so campy, and it's got a great cast, too. You got Tommy Lee Jones. You've got Jim Carrey with Thurman. I mean, come on.
1: Dang.
0: Pretty good stuff. I know, man. I watched that one a lot as a
1: kid.
0: That
1: was loaded.
0: Yeah, right? Yeah, great people. And it was great, too, because Jim and Tommy Lee famously did not get along well on set, but you wouldn't notice
1: it
0: on screen.
1: Did they fake it good?
0: They did. They absolutely did. And some local birthdays here. We've got Maddie Chamberlain, who is celebrating 31. Hey, welcome to the club, Maddie. We've got a belated birthday here as well. This is actually my best friend from high school, Mr. Jacob Felix. Yeah, he's the one that went on to marry my first cousin, which I specifically asked him not to, but he didn't listen
1: to
0: me.
1: So you're sort of related now.
0: Yeah, I guess so.
1: Yeah.
0: Gross. I don't want to think about that. But happy birthday, belated birthday there, Jake. Pizza pie going to be going out to Maddie because it's a conflict of interest with you, Jake. So, Maddie, get a hold of us and go ahead and claim your prize and celebrate accordingly. We're the Brainerd Lakes home for the best in classic rock. We're going to celebrate the life of Greg Kinn Band here with the breakup song of the Power Loon.

0: They don't write them like that anymore. 7:51, there's the Greg Kim Band, and we are Zach and Mitch, 107.5 The Power Loon.
1: Happy somebody to be wanted to hear your Rock Hall stuff.
0: Yeah, yeah, I was just talking to Ball Guy, because, you know, we had discussed, you know, about the Rock and Roll Hall of Fame and, you know, kind of, you know, what to expect sort of thing. And
1: going to need more than 3 hours.
0: Yeah, and that's exactly
1: that's
0: what he said.
1: That's what we had.
0: I know, yeah, it was like 3 hours then, or, I think well, after we watched that video thing or there went through the presentation, only had
1: how long
0: like,
1: do you think that was? Half hour?
0: I'd say about half hour. I mean, we kind of started a little late waiting for the lollygaggers, and then kind of near the end, there was the whole, you put in your votes for who you think, should be in the Rock and Roll Hall of Fame, mm-hmm. and then people got up and would kind of make their case. I still, the one guy who vied for Weird Al, I've been saying that for a couple of years. So I'm like, Weird Al needs to get in. Like, he transcends all genres, and he's just
1: a great
0: artist.
1: He went up on stage, right?
0: Yeah, yeah.
1: And gosh, I wish I could remember his name.
0: Weird Al, man. Yeah. All I remember is just him giving one of the greatest arguments on why Weird Al.
1: He was a funny character. I loved him.
0: Yeah, he was. And then the guy that said about Mariah Carey, and then just ended up going into All I Want for Christmas Is You. Everybody singing along. It's like, oh, geez. Here we go.
1: Priceless.
0: I know it'll be coming here sooner rather than later. But, you know, Mitch, we've discussed the Minnesota State Fair foods that are going to be out there. Did that a couple days ago. And at the top of the list was that pickle pie.
1: Uh-oh.
0: But I think we're seeing the pickle fad slowly disappear.
1: Do you say that? What's happening now?
0: Well, because it seems that, TikTok is always kind of the trendsetter now, apparently. So whatever gets big on there is going to make its way into the mainstream fold. So a viral TikTok trend featuring banana milk.
1: Banana milk?
0: Banana milk, yeah. I didn't even know bananas had nipples. Putting that in coffee drinks, cold foams, and matchas even has sparked a full-on banana craze. This one, I can get behind. Love me some nanners. Now, food brands jumping on the bandwagon, rolling out everything. Dunkin's got a going bananas menu. M&M's doing banana nut bread candies. Oh, that sounds real good.
1: I don't know.
0: No, not sure. Okay, well, Little Debbie, they got banana pudding cream pies. Now, that's pudding.
1: Only Little Debbie's.
0: No G on there, the apostrophe. Hey, pudding.
1: Pudding cream pies.
0: That's right, baby. Calafia Farms even fast-tracked a new banana cream almond creamer just to cash in on the trend. While it's still hot, you got to go for it. So they're kind of thinking the banana flavor could kind of become the new pickle, or as we get into midway of August now, the next pumpkin spice sort of obsession.
1: I would rather take pumpkin spice over banana.
0: Really?
1: Yeah.
0: Okay. Now,
1: I just like to eat my bananas. Yesterday, we had banana bars in the break room.
0: Oh, did we ever?
1: Yeah. God, I see they're all gone this morning. I just had a sliver.
0: Just a little.
1: That's why I like my bananas, not in coffee.
0: Okay. All right. See, and you know, we've said before, you know, there's a time and place for these sort of flavors. So I don't know. I am a fan of the banana stuff. So I might, and especially those M&Ms, those sound pretty good too.
1: I like my dark chocolate M&Ms.
0: Dark chocolate M&Ms? They make those?
1: Yeah, I'm pretty sure they do. It's been a while since I've had a bag.
0: Fair enough. The pretzel ones.
1: You could drop off a fun sharing sizable bag.
0: Yeah.
1: I will not share.
0: Good, then that just means more for me, Mitchie.
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1: Harlan weather, showers this morning, going to stay cloudy the rest of the day, 82, partly cloudy, 59 for tonight, sunshine, and 83 for tomorrow. Right now, 67.
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0: Grand Funk on 107.5, the Power Loon, just partying down this morning. About 8:05, and it's Zach and Mitch. How you doing?
1: I'm doing pretty good.
0: I was talking to them, Mitch.
1: Oh.
0: Man, you're just always trying to...
1: You know, just for that, I'm stuffing my mouth.
0: Oh, okay. You got your donut over there. Oh, man, that's a big bite.
1: Huh?
0: count to 10 for me with that in your mouth.
1: One, two.
0: Close enough. Oh, okay. I thought you were stopping at one.
1: Three. Four.
0: Keep on chewing. There you go. There you go. Now that's good radio. Don't be flipping me the bird like that, Mitch. Oh, my goodness. Some people's kids, man. Well, not only are we partying down this morning, but also later this afternoon into the evening, party in the patio. Going to be at the Sun Deck at Craigens.
1: Mr. Logan.
0: That's right. He's going to be broadcasting live. Some giveaways, some swag for you. Get yourself in for the Prime Liney's Prize and just have yourself a grand old time.
1: Yeah, sample some Liney's. Good stuff.
0: Yeah, there is some good stuff there. Yeah, so that's 4 to 7. So stop on out. Be good to see. We'll also be, I'll be kind of strutting or stumbling, if you will, this Saturday.
1: What do you
0: Saturday.
1: Mean by that?
0: Well, when I pop on those nice red heels.
1: Be stumbling.
0: You think I can't do it? I've been practicing just a little bit. I popped them on while I was
1: with
0: over there.
1: With whose stilettos?
0: When I was over at Sexual Assault Services.
1: Did Noelle loan you some shoes?
0: No, I don't think we have the same feet size. But I guess it really doesn't matter because my... dogs are going to be barking after that anyway, because man, just haven't I guess my foot can't arch like that.
1: I can't do it. Kudos to the ladies that do wear those.
0: Seriously, yeah, and I've seen it too. Like back when I was in college, like Brookings, South Dakota, had a pretty lively downtown scene, and like even during the winter, getting our taxi back home, and you'd see girls, kind of walking down the street, and they'd still have their heels on,
1: walking it's like, in the snow.
0: Yes, yeah, and it's like how are you walking straight, not just stumbling all over the place, especially after a night out? You're wearing 2-inch heels going through the snow, wearing some, scantily dress or whatever. It's like not even cold or I don't know.
1: I think the last time I wore heels was a couple of years ago. I had to go to a wedding down in the cities and they had a disco theme.
0: Nice.
1: So I found this cool silver dress and shoes to match. The parking garage, which was next to the hotel, we never found it. We found another garage a couple blocks away.
0: No.
1: And I did not bring tenny runners to strut my stuff down those sidewalks. I took my shoes off,
0: the heels off and just barefoot it. Taking the old...
1: It was so hard.
0: Just hoofing it, man.
1: Yeah.
0: Well, we'll see how that goes. But yeah, that's going to be this Saturday, Northland Arboretum. The Stilettos and Strides 5K, that's new this year. That starts up at 9 a.m., pre-registration at 8. The actual walk going to be at 10:30. But they got raffles, silent auction stuff over there as well. Their silent auction is currently going on now. You can go check that out at sasmn.org. They'll also have a live DJ, some games, food, and a whole bunch of fun out there. So that's going to be at the Northland Arboretum this Saturday. You can come join me, walk alongside. If you're not able to make it, though, you can make a donation if you so choose. If you just go to sasmn.org, you'll find a link there. Or you can find it over at theloon.com or on the Power Loon Facebook page as well. Find my picture of the video that we did and got the link right there for you.
1: Let's raise some funds.
0: That's right, man. They need some help. A lot of funding cuts recently, and this is what we need.
1: Yeah.
0: We got some rock, some entertainment news that is coming up as well. Looks like we got a new book that's going to be hitting shelves a little bit later this year.
1: The L.A. Lakers have new owners.
0: Oh, do they now?
1: Yeah.
0: All right. I wonder, probably a couple bucks here and there. Got their gum money together. We'll be getting into that in about 9 minutes or so. Here's The Who on the Power Loon.

0: 107.5, The Power Loon, late great Tom Petty. It's your home for the best in classic rock. It's the world's shortest morning show. Zach and Mitch hanging out here with you. All combined height of the what? 9 foot?
1: Oh, how God. Many Why inches? Am I trying to how many that? Inches are you?
0: How many inches
1: height
0: am I?
1: Height-wise.
0: Well, doing better than that North Carolina guy, apparently, that had his GoFundMe account for his... anyway,
1: oh my gosh.
0: I don't know. Let's see. You're going to make me do math here. Let's see. 48 is 4. What's 12? 60. 64 inches. And that's
1: so
0: how tall I am.
1: Let's see. 64 plus me.
0: 64 plus 58? Man, I have no idea.
1: So we're 122 inches combined.
0: Hey, I like that. That sounds a little bit better.
1: You sound bigger.
0: Yeah. There you go, baby. Well, here we go into some rock and entertainment news. Let's see. Something that you can put on your coffee table there or in your bookshelf with all the other ones that you probably haven't read. Paul McCartney's 2025 book about his post-Beatles career with Wings is getting a paperback release with some bonus material. Paperback,
1: yes.
0: Right? Wings, the story of a band on the run. That's going to be released in paperback October 6th. And an added conversation in there between McCartney and director Morgan Neville as well. Interview was recorded to coincide with the documentary Paul McCartney, Man on the Run, which, of course, had debuted on Prime Video back in February. The book's edited by historian Ted Widmer, forward by McCartney, and also features over 150 photos from that time period, many of which were previously unseen. Ho, ho, ho, ho. But now they will make their triumphant debut August 6th. Of course, not his first book. In 2021, he had the lyrics, 1956 to the present. And that was kind of conversations that Paul McCartney had with Irish poet Paul Muldoon. In it, Paul was talking about the inspirations behind over 100 of his songs, which is a really cool
1: deep dive. How cool
0: is
1: that? That yeah. I mean, they're part of the main feature in the Rock Hall of Fame.
0: Seriously, what the hell is this? Is that coming around your way, too, that...
1: That
0: little,
1: dang fruit fly.
0: Yeah, the fruit fly. Or
1: fruit fly, don't bother
0: drain
1: me.
0: Flies or something. Good yeah. Lord, get over here. We need some apple cider vinegar and some Dawn dish soap in here, man.
1: Well, that's why there's vinegar in the break room. And, you know, part of that display at the Rock Hall, wasn't there like a camera?
0: Yes.
1: Think Linda was an avid photographer.
0: Yeah, indeed. Yeah. Yeah, yeah, that was just a really, really cool exhibit, man.
1: Yeah.
0: A lot of cool stuff in there. I loved the vest.
1: And I'm still shocked at how emotional I got from that exhibit.
0: You know, I kind of was at first, and I'm like, no, it's Mitch. Yeah, kind of makes sense.
1: It's just me. Well, kudos to Ozzy Osbourne's classic rock anthem, Crazy Train, that has surpassed 1 billion streams on Spotify, earning a coveted place in the platform's Elite Billions Club.
0: Nice.
1: Originally released in the 1980 as Osbourne's debut solo single following his departure from Black Sabbath. So the song became his signature solo recording and appeared on his debut album, Blizzard of Oz.
0: Yeah.
1: Which has since achieved quintuple platinum certification.
0: Quintuple. 5 times platinum. Golly, Miss Molly.
1: How did you like me getting that big word?
0: Yes, yeah. And you pronounced it correctly as well. Way to go, Mitch. Yes.
1: You know stuff.
0: Billion streams on Spotify, so that gets him what? $3.42, if I'm not mistaken there. Well, another celebration in order for Badco's Paul Rogers and Black Sabbath's Geezer Butler. They're being celebrated on a new limited edition charity album. Oh, those Budsfords always get me, man. I hear the wallet crying. Sound and Vision Live. That is actually produced by former GNR drummer Matt Sorum. Recorded in March at the inaugural Palm Springs Sound and Vision Awards in California. So proceeds from the album are going to be benefiting Sorum's Adopt the Arts Foundation. That's a nonprofit dedicated to providing underserved, almost said undeserved, whoa, completely different connotation, elementary schools with high quality music education, which I love because all, you know, the arts always get slashed, but somehow the athletics always find a little extra money. But in addition to performances from Rogers and Butler, the double vinyl album features an all-star lineup, including Hailstorm's Lizzie Hale,
1: Oof-ta.
0: Deep Purple's Glenn Hughes, Billy Idol's longtime collaborator, Steve Stevens, Slipknot's Corey Taylor, ayo, Stone Temple Pilots' Robert DeLeo, and Extreme's Nuno Bettencourt. Now, I did mention at the top that it was a limited edition album, so the first pressing will only be 2,000 copies. Oh my gosh, man.
1: I think that's going to sound divine.
0: I think it will, too, and probably
1: what a creative bunch.
0: Pretty quick. Pre-order now through Experience Vinyl, a shipping date of about September 28th is when they're looking at that. Yeah,
1: 2,000 copies.
0: Only 2,000 in the world, but I assume they're going to be, they'll do a re-release, I would assume.
1: Probably in 25 years.
0: Yeah, right. Celebrating 25.
1: Well, moving over to sports a little bit, former Disney CEO Bob Iger and Thrive Capital founder Josh Kushner are buying the Los Angeles Lakers in a deal valued at $12.5 billion.
0: That's a lot of money.
1: Yeah, it is. The sale comes just 14 months after billionaire Mark Walter acquired the controlling stake from the Buss family at a $10 billion valuation.
0: Not bad.
1: And as a lifelong NBA fans, we're deeply honored for the opportunity to become stewards of the Los Angeles Lakers. Iger and Kushner said in a statement, the deal is pending due diligence and NBA approval. And the ownership change follows LeBron James' departure after 8 seasons, which, you know, we were holding out hope that he would come to Minnesota and become a Timberwolf. But no, he ended up signing a 2-year, $8 million deal with the Philadelphia 76ers in July.
0: Yeah, that veteran minimum there. Yeah. I think there was a lot of people bummed that that he chose the 76ers. But hey, you know, if he's gonna go out the way that he wants to. There, well, we got the Field of Dreams game that's going to be streaming live on Netflix tonight. And if you're a fan of Seinfeld, which who isn't, it's good news for you that Netflix will continue streaming it for another five years. Yeah, they got a renewed licensing agreement with Sony Pictures Television. The show also extended its exclusive U.S. basic cable deal with Paramount, covering Comedy Central, TV Land, and other networks. Seinfeld on TV Land? Oh, my God.
1: Wow.
0: Oh, that hurts,
1: man. I forgot about TV Land, man. They have some good sitcoms on there.
0: I love TV Land, dude. Yeah.
1: I mean, I don't have cable. I don't know how to get it now, but whatever.
0: Man, I tell you, so many hours just, watching old Barney Fife and Amity Griffith just hang out and try to solve crimes and all that stuff. Hanging out with Floyd the Barber. Anyway, financial terms not disclosed, but I assume it is a pretty penny. So Netflix co-CEO Ted Sarandos called the show everything. Well, it's everything about nothing. Adding the streamer, proud to be the streaming home of Seinfeld.
1: Jeez.
0: There we go. Another 5-year extension there.
1: How much money Jerry Seinfeld's been making. Man.
0: Millions.
1: Because they were making bank. You know, their final recordings of the last season.
0: Oh, yeah. Yeah. It was pretty crazy how just their earnings ballooned, after things got done. I mean, it was like the same thing with Friends. Didn't really make scratch in like the first season. I think second was still a little rough, but by the time they got into like 3 or 4, it's like they're making tens of thousands of dollars an episode, which is a pretty good paycheck right there.
1: That is just crazy.
0: Yeah, so there you go.
1: And lastly, but not leastly, Queen drummer Roger Taylor has released a new single, I See You Now, accompanied by an official music video. The track is taken from his upcoming album, Violent Insane in a Beautiful World, that's due out September 18th on Columbia Records. And Taylor describes the song as a love letter to his wife.
0: Aww.
1: I love this. When you really get to know someone, it's, I see you now. That's it, he said.
0: Wow. All right.
1: Somebody should write me a song. Not AI version.
0: I'll write you a little ditty.
1: I found Miss Mitch sitting in a ditch.
0: Oh, there we go. We got the first two lines already. We'll just have to come up with a walking bass line. Maybe
1: she was driving naked.
0: I love how the eyes went cross there.
1: Oh, I just love having fun.
0: Oh, as we all should, man. 8:25, more music forecast next.
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6: Harlan weather, showers this morning. Then we're going to have clouds all the livelong day. High of 82. Partly cloudy, 59 for tonight. Sunshine, 83 for tomorrow. Curly, 67.
7: We've got news and sports coming up next. And don't forget the world-famous Power Loom game show coming up around 8:45. 2 days now, we've tried to give away that $20 to Schaefer's Foods. And I will take 17.9% of the blame for not being a good lifeline this week.
6: That's okay. It happens.
7: But I feel like today's my day.
6: Today's a good question. Fun question.
7: Okay. All right. Is it in my wheelhouse, maybe?
6: I have no clue.
7: Fair enough. Well, we'll find out around 8:45.
6: Wrestling's in your wheelhouse.
7: Oh, so absolutely.
6: None of that.
7: No. All right. Fair enough. Oh, you threw up the X there.
6: No, I'm
7: that's,
6: not
7: That's a wrestling
6: that.
7: Thing. Yeah, when things actually go wrong. See, I think you know ball a little bit. Yeah, anyway. Here's the Talking Heads on the Power Loon.

0: Talking Heads, that's your home for the best in classic rock. It's 107.5, the Power Lune, and Jake Midge, how's it going? I hope you're doing well, man. We've been trying to, well, not we, I guess, mostly me, because I've been really curious about those, the Super Mario and Duck
1: Hunt. Just a turd in the pocket.
0: I guess so. Well, I've just been trying to find out if they did sell, because they said that they were going to be on the block yesterday. But
1: they were going to put up like three.
0: Yeah, exactly. The 93 rare Duck Hunt and Super Mario things
1: and
0: together.
1: Did you find any?
0: No. I didn't find them anywhere on the site there. I did find, just some random ones that were up there, like just the solo games, the Super Mario and Duck Hunt. Like there's an 85 NES Nintendo Duck Hunt sealed, 9.6 PSA, pretty good condition, and that had wrapped up at $91,200.
1: That bid has ended?
0: Yeah, that's all that's all wrapped up. Yeah, they also did a NES system with Duck Hunt, Super Mario Bros., and the Zapper, and that went for $35,000. So, oh my gosh, it's a lot of scratch, man. Yeah,
1: then better still see if I have my games.
0: I was gonna say,
1: and console.
0: Got a fortune just hanging out there, man.
1: Packed in my garage somewhere.
0: It's holding your nose. You got a sneeze or something there, Mitch?
1: No.
0: Oh, okay, fair enough.
1: I'm like, oh my gosh, that's a lot of money.
0: I know, way too much money. Well, what's the point of making money if you can't spend it, Mitchie? Why not, man? $90,000, that's just a drop in the bucket. But it's 8:35, time to keep you up to date on all things happening. Power Loon headlines for the Brainerd Now Newsroom.
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3: From the Brainerd Now Newsroom, I'm Tess Taylor. Police are investigating four family deaths in Hopkins and Burnsville as a murder-suicide. According to police, a man killed an elderly relative in Burnsville before killing his wife and daughter before killing himself on Tuesday. The killings reportedly occurred at Brown Bear Child Care while other children were inside. Police say the victims at the in-home Hopkins daycare are 41 and 7 years old. The 78-year-old woman who was killed in Burnsville was a close family relative. Mike Lindell is alleging voter fraud after losing the Republican governor primary to Lisa Damoth. Lindell said his campaign is examining vote count anomalies, but has offered no evidence. Damoth defeated Lindell by more than 45,000 votes, or 11 percentage points. Election officials have reported no indications of fraud or irregularities. Lindell's margin of defeat is too large for a state-paid recount, but he could request one at his own expense. An Alaska company is identifying the wildfire responder who died near Ely. Leslie R. Washington of Nurvik, Alaska, died on Tuesday while assigned to the Bear Trap fire. The Forest Service says that Washington died at a hospital following a medical emergency at around 10:40 a.m. WDIO-TV in Duluth reported that the medical incident was not related to firefighting activities. His death appears to be the first associated with the region's wildfires. Camp Widjiwagon is recovering its historic canoe fleet following nearby wildfires. The Minnesota Star Tribune reports that workers sank 19 wood and canvas canoes at Burnside Lake after the YMCA camp evacuated in July. Staff raised the canoes out of the water after they spent 3 weeks underwater, and the fires never reached the camp. The submersion reportedly made it easier to remove the canvas and begin repairing the wooden boats. All of the camp's canoes and gear are now safe, including equipment abandoned during the wildfire evacuations. That's news at this hour from the Brainerd Now Newsroom. I'm Tess Taylor.
0: Thank you, Tess. 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
0: For your Portland sports, the NBA releasing the group play schedule for the 2026 NBA Cup. The Timberwolves open the tournament October 30th when they host the Clippers. They'll also visit the Pelicans on November 6th, then on to the Thunder November 25th. And then hosting the Grizzlies November 27th. Bucks, they will tip off the tournament when they host the Raptors on November 6th. Milwaukee also visiting the Magic November 13th, hosting the Nets the 25th, and visits the Pistons on November 27th. Justin Rose hoping to defend his crown at the FedEx St. Jude Championship. Rose won last year's tournament after taking down J.J. Spawn in a three-hole playoff. The 46-year-old will be alongside Michael Brennan for the first and second round. Brennan there looking for his second consecutive victory after winning the Wyndham Championship last week. Jackson Koivin, he'll be the first player teeing off the tournament at TPC Southwind in Memphis. J.J. McCarthy finding some peace with being named the Vikings backup. McCarthy said Wednesday the decision to name Kyler Murray the team's starting quarterback was out of his control. He had mentioned that a number of things were not within his wheelhouse, citing Wednesday's heat as a potential factor. Minnesota selected McCarthy with the 10th pick in the 2024 draft, and the Vikings opening the preseason when they visit the New York Giants on Saturday. Twins, they topped the Baltimore Orioles 7-5 to win their rubber match at Target Field. Old Zebby earning the victory after striking out four over five frames. They took 2 of 3. They'll face the Philadelphia Phillies in the Field of Dreams game tonight in Dyersville, Iowa. And, that's going to be streaming there on Netflix. There is possible rumors that they may get some inclement weather, so hopefully it doesn't get rained out there. If you build it, they'll come. One of the most unique NBA talents in history, Russell Westbrook announced his retirement from the NBA yesterday. Originally drafted by the Seattle Supersonics back in 08 before their move to Oklahoma City, Westbrook went on to play for seven different franchises, including the Thunder, Rockets, Wizards, Lakers, Clippers, Nuggets, and Kings. League MVP in 2017, nine-time All-Star, and a two-time scoring champion. Westbrook probably most famous for being the NBA's all-time king of triple-doubles with 209, which is remarkable because that involves rebounding, and, well, he only stands at 6'3". I love that. Only at 6'3". Man, and here we are, Mitch.
1: 122 inches.
0: Yeah, combined, exactly. We'll just get on each other's shoulders. We'll get some good rebounds there. And let's see, we had another one, I believe, or was it? Oh, yeah, if you didn't catch it earlier, entrepreneur Josh Kushner and former Disney CEO Bob Iger, they purchased the LA Lakers yesterday for $12.5 billion. Mark Walter, the previous owner, he got it about a year ago for $10 billion. So, yeah, basically flipped the team for an extra $2.5 billion to the new guys. So, ain't too shabby there.
1: Did you know the Lakers used to be the Minnesota Lakers?
0: I did not know that.
1: That used to be our team.
0: Well, learn something new every day. And that's been a look at your Power Loon Sports.
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0: Oh. Powerloon 9?
1: Well, 9 is the caller we're going to be taking soon. I was giving you a reminder with my fingers. Powerloon weather. Showers this morning, otherwise clouds 82, partly cloudy 59 tonight. Sunshine 83 for tomorrow, currently 68.
0: We did get a correction on the Powerloon GLS Promotions text line, Mitch. Talking about the Lakers in Minnesota. It was the Minneapolis Lakers, so says Dave.
1: Well, so close enough. Still part of Minnesota.
0: Same difference, man. Hey, we got the world-famous Powerloon game
1: love
0: show.
1: Love you, Dave.
0: That is coming up next. What, no love to me? And since we haven't given away that Schaefer certificate the past couple days, we're going to try to give it away today here. So
1: I think she'll go out the door today.
0: Oh, let's hope. If you haven't won or played with us in the past 30, then now is your chance. We're looking for caller number 9, as Mitch had said, at 218-829-1075. That and a Powerloon Summer 35 t-shirt could be yours. Again, caller number 9, 218-829-1075. Playing after Journey. Turn the lights on, the Powerloon.

0: 107.5, the Power Loon Journey at your home for the best in classic rock. 849. How about we try to give away this? Okay, all right. A little premature, but hey, you know what? There you go. Power Loon game show. World famous, some would even say. All right, and let's see. Who do we got with us on the line this morning?
1: Hey, this is Marty Bosch. Good morning.
0: Good morning, Marty. Where are you calling from, brother?
1: I live in Swanville, but I'm on the road today.
0: Oh,
1: for St. Cloud.
2: I used to live in Swanville once upon a time and did the commute. I had like four different ways to get to Brainerd because I get
1: Roger
2: so bored.
1: That. Then
2: I get so bored with
1: then
2: the same.
1: You're obviously a Bush Light girl, then, Mitch. Yeah.
2: No. Miller Lite.
1: Oh,
2: sorry.
0: Well. Well, you were friends there for a little bit. Well, hey, how about $20 to Schaefer's Foods and a T-shirt there for you, Marty?
1: That sounds great.
0: Let's do it. All right, Mitch, you take it away.
2: All right, here's the question. Zach is your lifeline. What was the first billion-dollar movie? Was it Lord of the Rings, Return of the King, The Dark Knight, or Titanic?
1: Oh, boy, I know what I want to say, but I, you know, Zach, you impress me every single day.
0: Well, that's sweet of you to say. All right, well, oh, let's see here. Okay, so Lord of the Rings, Return of the King. What were the other two, Mitch?
2: The Dark Knight or Titanic?
0: Man, I don't think it was The Dark Knight. I mean, Lord of the Rings was big, but I don't know if it was that big. I mean, Return of the King did get, they got a lot of awards. Oh, man. Did Titanic cross the bill? You know what? I'm leaning towards Titanic.
1: Yeah, that's where I was going to go to. And you know what? I'm going to go with Titanic, hoping Jack just comes back, and that's all I'm saying.
0: It's been 84 years. All right, that's all you're saying. Titanic, let's see. Oh, the dry spell has been ended. Oh, Marty. Well, well, well. So what made you kind of lean towards Titanic originally?
1: Just the timeline.
0: Oh.
1: That's what I went with.
0: Fair enough. Well, hey, there you go. Nailed it. You trusted your gut, but more importantly, you also trusted me, so I appreciate you for that one. But Marty, perfect. We got
2: Yeah, you did impress Marty just now, helping him be a winner.
0: Oh, well, I do what I can. That's just another day in the life of Zach here. Well, congratulations, right. Marty. Schaefer's food certificate and a T-shirt's all yours, boss.
1: Thanks, guys. I hope you have a wonderful day.
2: Hey, you do the same.
0: You as well.
2: Thanks.
0: Enjoy the drive.
2: Playing.
0: Take care, man. Oh, Titanic.
2: Yeah, so it grossed over $1.8 billion, and then later on, after a re-release, another $2.2 billion.
0: Holy crap, man.
2: Yeah.
0: It's like, so altogether $4 billion. What was it? Earlier this week, we were talking about just the box office overall this year had crossed $4 billion.
2: Yeah.
0: But Titanic just able to do it itself. Golly, Miss Molly.
2: Yeah, I remember that. I was doing Power Loon Mornings in St. Cloud.
0: Oh, there you go.
2: Yeah.
0: Okay. I mean, of course.
2: That was the hot movie.
0: Yeah. I had the VHS set, you know, when it was on two VHSs because it was just too long to fit onto one. Yeah.
2: Wow.
0: Those are the days,
2: man. How
0: long
2: is that? Is that over 3 hours?
0: I don't think it's over three. I think it may be approaching it. 2:45, maybe?
2: Now, if I do recall, the DVD, it came in two DVDs where they made you do an intermission after the first disc.
0: Like, oh, really?
2: Yeah.
0: Oh, okay. I never had
2: intermission, or was that,
0: who knows?
2: Braveheart or something had that.
0: Oh, right, yeah.
2: In the middle of, yeah.
0: That was always when you picked up a new DVD and you could feel the weight behind it. You're like, okay, all right, here we go. And then, God, can't forget the special features that were always on movies as well. And then back when, like, DVD home screens were like an art in and of itself.
2: Mm-hmm.
0: Man, oh, man. So then you just wake up on your couch at, like, 3 in the morning and you just see, like, Mike Myers dancing in his 60s garb with Mike Austin Powers.
2: I still have all my DVDs, and yes, I do have a DVD Blu-ray player.
0: Oh, hey, there you go.
2: I'm hanging on to it.
0: As you should. It'll be worth millions one day, you know.
2: Millions!
0: We've got $1 million. We've got Zach and Mitch Deep Track to get into here. No rhyme or reason really for it, but just want to kind of
2: just want to hear these guys
0: venture on back to the Royal Scam with Steely Dan and the Fez on the Power Loop.

0: 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It's Steely Dan on 107.5 The Power Loon. You're Zach and Mitch Deep Track this Thursday morning.
1: Didn't that sound good?
0: God, it sounded so good.
1: Hey, what did Freaky Boy want?
0: Oh, just a talk.
1: Just a banter.
0: Just a chat. Yeah, you know, just making his way back from Randall. And just he'll talk a little shop, more or less, about Titanic and how Kate wouldn't let Jack onto the door. Although I did see they did like a Mythbusters sort of thing about that, you know, where it's like, was there enough room on the door? There was. Absolutely enough room on the door.
1: If he hopped on it, would he have sank it?
0: Boom. It was all about the weight. Yeah. So I think made the right call there. It's been 84 years. Feels like this morning show sometimes. Well, we got to get out of here pretty soon. But before that, you know what we do? We got to go check the fridge and the leftovers.
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1: Power Loon weather for you today. Some showers this morning, 82. Going to be partly cloudy, 59 tonight. Sunshine, 83 for tomorrow, currently 68.
0: We are the Brainerd Lakes home for the best in classic rock. Mitch, I checked the fridge for some leftovers. Well, just found myself some chill donuts from the center in there. I don't know why they put them in the fridge, but eh. Still tastes good, man.
1: Who would put that in the fridge?
0: Some
1: near-do-wells. Those little flies.
0: Oh, maybe. Maybe that's what it is. It's that time of year, man. Yeah, just like I'm always like, I got everything's clean around here. Like,
1: as I have a pineapple at home on my counter.
0: Oh,
1: I'm like, oh,
0: man. Yeah.
1: I better chop that bad boy up.
0: Yeah, probably.
1: This afternoon.
0: Get to it. What'd you find over there?
1: Well, when I saw this story, I'm like, man, it's my favorite pop slash soda, however you pronounce it.
0: Sody Pap.
1: Do you have a favorite pop? Your first pop that you ever tasted?
0: Mountain Dew. It was Mountain Dew, yeah.
1: Okay.
0: Yeah.
1: Mine was 7-Up.
0: Oh, there you go.
1: I remember the vending machines, glass bottles. The pop cost a quarter.
0: Nice.
1: I remember being in the laundromat looking for loose change all over. I was just a punk kid. One time I found one and, oh my gosh, that was the best pop. But then along came Crush. I loved all the Crushes. Strawberry was my favorite. Orange and grape. Delicious.
0: Yeah, dude.
1: But 7-Up is doing something a little bit different.
0: What are they up to?
1: They're doing something different with their favorite lemon lime soda. Mainly, it's now a lime lemon soda. So instead of lemon lime, it's more lime.
0: Okay.
1: So the brand is making its biggest recipe change in more than 15 years, shifting from the traditional lemon-lime flavor to a more lime-forward flavor. I don't know if I prefer lemon over lime, but the company says the new formula is brighter, crisper, and puts more emphasis on the lime. I haven't had it yet. Taste testers found the change is noticeable but subtle, with a strong lime aroma and slightly more refreshing finish. That's the only plus I see so far. So the updated recipe along with the new packaging will roll out nationwide this month.
0: Oh, boy.
1: I don't like it when they change beverages.
0: I don't like change. Well,
1: do we even have Mellow Yellow anymore?
0: I
1: know something
0: sure,
1: shifted
0: yeah.
1: to Sierra Mist.
0: Oh, that was...
1: Well, Slice. No, wait.
0: No, it was another S. Yeah, because it was Sierra Mist and then over to... it's not Sunkissed. No, Starry... Star something?
1: Oh, Starry is the new Mellow Yellow.
0: Is that... Oh, okay.
1: Right?
0: I can't really remember.
1: Sierra Mist replaced something.
0: Yeah, no, Sierra Mist got replaced. Yeah, they had nixed that. And yeah, gosh, man, I can't remember
1: I
0: what...
1: I know.
0: Google food.
1: Okay. Oh, my gosh. You're a fast typer.
0: Yeah, thank you. Starry. Okay, it was Starry.
1: Starry was Mellow Yellow.
0: No, Starry was Sierra Mist.
1: Oh, okay.
0: Come on, keep up with it, Mish.
1: I'm trying.
0: I don't know about, I think the slight recipe change is whatever, but I think it's more of just like, you know, a lime lemon beverage doesn't roll off the tongue.
1: Lemon lime.
0: Yeah, exactly. Like that. See, that's good. It's kind of like, like pitter patter, but patter pitter doesn't sound right. Yeah, it doesn't roll off the tongue.
1: So. I guess I got to try it before I knock it.
0: Right. Like with all things, except for...
1: It's
0: got to
1: be in a
0: stuff.
1: Glass bottle.
0: Everything tastes better from a glass bottle, man. Everything. That real sugar in there. God, I can't get enough of it. There you go. Well, I guess we'll get on out of here. Noel, going to be in next, kicking off your No Repeat Workday with you until 2. So until tomorrow on a fan favorite Friday.
1: Oh, yeah, we've been gone. Yeah, we're back tomorrow.
0: That's right. So until then.
1: Celebrate the left-handed folk in your lives, BLA.
0: And you take it easy.
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0: 107.5, the Power Loon Classic Sticks and Renegade getting us started here on a Thursday morning. At least that's what we used to call it back in the day. Sticks, by the way, Treasure Island Casino, November 6th. Right in time for deer hunting opener, ladies. If you're looking for a girls' night out, perhaps catch Sticks, do a little gambling down at the TI Casino. I'm Noelle, glad to be coming through your FM on a beautiful AM. Great news, too. Friday called. She's coming tomorrow, bringing the beer, the whiskey, and a whole bunch of people to party.
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15: Partly to mostly cloudy today. We'll get to around 81 for a high this afternoon. Tonight, partly cloudy. We'll drop to 60 for a low. Tomorrow, partly cloudy, 81. And then we do have a chance of scattered showers and

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0: K-10-7.5, the Power Loon, Alice Cooper, taking us back to 18. Long time ago. Good morning. I'm Noelle, hanging out with you until 2 o'clock. It's a no-repeat workday Thursday, friends. Neil Young and Warren Zevon, also some Clapton and Cream before 10 o'clock. Hope to see you out tonight as we party on the patio. We're going to be live at the Sun Deck in Craigens. 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
2: I would highly recommend John and his law firm. 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

0: 107.5, the Power Lynn, our Irish friends, you too, on a Thursday morning. 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Warren Zevon and some cream on the way. We'll kick it off with the Who after a look at your weather next.
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10: I'm meteorologist Rodney Price. Partly sunny skies into your Thursday afternoon. Light east winds, high temperatures climbing into the lower 80s. Tonight, partly cloudy skies and upper 50s. On Friday, a mostly sunny sky, temperatures in the lower 80s. Winds on the breezy side. Friday night clouds will increase with a chance of showers. Small town hospitality with big city amenities. Worthington, Minnesota, it's worth a look. Currently, it's 68 degrees.
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I love all people that are strange. Classic Doors just after 10. Zach will be sliding into those shoes and doing a walk a mile in her shoes this Saturday. For Zach, here's the Eagles.

0: Def Leppard at the Brainerd Lakes Home for the best in classic rock. Noelle hanging out on a Thursday. 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And don't forget to get your Power Loon look. 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
10: I'm meteorologist Rodney Price, partly sunny skies.

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Your life takes its time. But the shack outside the game. 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

0: It was 7.5, the Power Lou and Lou Classic Creedence, and Up Around the Bend. Up Around the Bend of 11, another full hour of the best in classic rock from Seeger and Bon Jovi, also Stevie Ray. Good Thursday morning. I'm Noel taking you through. My favorite weekend of the year's coming up. It is Nisswa Crazy Days, and not that I like to shop. Oh, no. I like to eat, because when it's Crazy Days, it is also the Nisswa Lions Corn Feed happening tomorrow and Saturday from 11 to 4. 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Ye Olde Pickle Factory parking lot. And they're also going to have their Lions pork wagon set up. And did I mention a beer wagon to wash it all down? That's happening tomorrow and Saturday, 11 to 4. Nisswa Crazy Days and lots of good food.
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3: I'm meteorologist Rodney Price. Partly sunny skies into your Thursday afternoon. Light east winds, high temperatures climbing into the lower 80s. Tonight, partly cloudy skies and upper 50s. On Friday, a mostly sunny sky, temperatures in the lower 80s, winds on the breezy side. Friday night clouds will increase with a chance of showers. Small town hospitality with big city amenities. Worthington, Minnesota, it's worth a look. It's 72 at our studios.
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0: 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Anybody else's daddy ever say nothing good ever happens after midnight? But of course, we had to make sure and find out for ourselves, didn't we now? I'm Noelle, hanging out till 2 on a no-repeat workday Thursday with Foreigner and Motley Crue before 11:30.
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13: I'm meteorologist Rodney Price. Partly sunny skies into your Thursday afternoon. Light east winds, high temperatures climbing into the lower 80s. Tonight, partly cloudy skies at upper 50s. On Friday, a mostly sunny sky, temperatures in the lower 80s, winds on the breezy side. Friday night, clouds will increase with a chance of showers. Small town hospitality with big city amenities. Worthington, Minnesota, it's worth a look. It's 72 at our studios.
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0: 107.5, the Power Loon with Motley Crue, one you're going to hear underneath the Minnesota Summer Stars, along with Tesla and Extreme. The Carnival of Sins tour, Mystic Lake Amphitheater, next week. Some other shows you might be interested in, how about the Foo Fighters? They'll be at the Fargo Dome coming up September 12th. Closer to home, September 12th as well, Blues Travelers, Gin Blossoms, and the Spin Doctors down at the Ledge Amphitheater in Waite Park. Slowhand Clapton and Jimmy Vaughn the 15th of September at the Grand Casino Arena, and Iron Maiden along with Megadeth, the Run for Your Lives tour, Mystic Lake Amphitheater, September 19th.
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5: When the seasons warm up and the weather starts doing its own thing, plans can change in a heartbeat. Sunshine, storms, wind, or who knows what, it can all hit without much warning.

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0: 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You can never go wrong with some live Cheap Trick. 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We'll also get a teeny tiny bit smarter when we play a little Loon trivia. The Beatles on deck after a look at your weekend weather next.
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12: I'm meteorologist Rodney Price. Partly sunny skies into your Thursday afternoon. Light east winds, high temperatures climbing into the lower 80s. Tonight, partly cloudy skies and upper 50s. On Friday, a mostly sunny sky, temperatures in the lower 80s. Winds on the breezy side. Friday night clouds will increase with a chance of showers. Small town hospitality with big city amenities. Worthington, Minnesota. 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

0: Leonard Skinner, of course, Little Sweet Home Alabama, getting you ready if you're going down to see them, along with Foreigner, Double Trouble, Double Vision Tour coming up on Sunday night at the Mystic Lake Amphitheater. I'm Noel, and we're putting out the close sign on a Thursday at the Classic Rock Cafe. Let's get a teeny tiny bit smarter, shall we? Time to play a little trivia, just test our knowledge here. End of the work week, let's do sports. We haven't done sports for a little bit. And again, I don't know till you know. So I just pull it up on my little phone here, and sports... we get, what is the nickname of the University of Nebraska's football stadium? What is the nickname of the University of Nebraska's football stadium? I know this one. Do you? We'll be right back with the answer.
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10: Our category for today's trivia was sports. How'd you do? I think I did good. I'm going to say the answer is the Red Sea. What is the nickname of the University of Nebraska's football stadium? What is the nickname of the University of Nebraska's football stadium? I said the Red Sea and the... Oh, will you give it to me? It's the Sea of Red. I said the Red Sea. The Sea of Red. If you guess the Sea of Red, we'll look at the big brain. I'm Bob on a Thursday.

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0: Piano Man Billy Joel and Big Shot at the Bernard Lakes Home for the best in classic rock. Come out and see our Big Shot tonight. Logan's live on location at the Sun Deck from Craigens. Going to be a great time from 4 to 7. And we're going to have drink specials, lots of Liney's prizes, some Summer 35 Loon t-shirts to give away. And we'd love to see you out again. Party on the patio tonight, Craigens Sun Deck from 4 until 7. Congratulations, friends. You are on the downward side of your Thursday workday. We can see and smell Friday from here.
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10: I'm meteorologist Rodney Price. Partly sunny skies into your Thursday afternoon. Light east winds, high temperatures climbing into the lower 80s. Tonight, partly cloudy skies and upper 50s. On Friday, a mostly sunny sky, temperatures in the lower 80s, winds on the breezy side. Friday night clouds will increase with a chance of showers. 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

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Come on and get your kicks. Now you don't know.

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I said, you look so fine that I really wanna make you mine. Come on and get your kicks. 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

107.5, the Pebble and Gray White, and Once Bitten, Twice Shy. I'm Noel. Good afternoon. I watched a documentary on the fire at the nightclub. I think it was in Rhode Island that Great White's pyrotechnics went up on. Wow. Just an incredible, sad documentary. Don't recommend it.

0: 107.5, the Power Loon AC/DC, shaking things up here on a Thursday morning. Each song getting us closer and closer to that 5 o'clock, which of course in turn gets us closer to Friday. Keep it here for some Styx, The Who, and Eric Clapton. By the way, all pretty much except for The Who coming in concert. Eric Clapton along with Jimmy Vaughn at the Grand Casino Arena September 15th, and Styx at Treasure Island Casino on November 6th.
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10: I'm meteorologist Rodney Price. Partly sunny skies into your Thursday afternoon. Light east winds, high temperatures climbing into the lower 80s. Tonight, partly cloudy skies and upper 50s. On Friday, a mostly sunny sky, temperatures in the lower 80s, winds on the breezy side. Friday night, clouds will increase with a chance of showers. 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Worthington, Minnesota, it's worth a look.
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0: 107.5, the Power Loon and the Who with Pinball Wizard. Been fielding some phone calls and taking some emails. Folks wondering if we still have the NHRs at half price, basement bargain discount on B-Bay. And I'm sorry, the answer is no, we sold them out. But the good news is, if you want to see top fuel and funny cars at about 330 miles an hour, plus pro stock and a whole lot more, and get close to the pits, watch the teams work, maybe catch some autographs, you can do that. 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

0: 107.5, the Power Loon and the Clash, and I'm certainly hoping that you'll stay. Because why? Logan comes in next. And as always, he's going to take great care of you with your workforce block party just after 5 and Stairway to 7 before 7. I'm Noelle about out the door. You keep it here for some Night Ranger in Nazareth after 2 o'clock. Don't forget, we're going to be partying on the patio tonight once again at Craig and Sundack. Love to have you stop out and say hello. We'll take a quick look at your forecast and say our goodbyes right after this.
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9: I'm meteorologist Rodney Price. Partly sunny skies into your Thursday afternoon. Light east winds, high temperatures climbing into the lower 80s. Tonight, partly cloudy skies and upper 50s. On Friday, a mostly sunny sky, temperatures in the lower 80s, winds on the breezy side. Friday night, clouds will increase with a chance of showers. Small town hospitality with big city amenities. Worthington, Minnesota, it's worth a look. Right now, it's 79.
0: Noelle about out the door. Thank you again for letting me be part of your Thursday afternoon. 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

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Anyway, let's get into the music this afternoon. Jimi Hendrix at the Power Loon.

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0: Def Leppard, Love Bites at 107.5, The Power Loon, Logan here, and I'll tell you what doesn't bite. Party on the Patio, always a great time to be had, and guess what? Yours truly hosting Party on the Patio tonight will be out on the sun deck at Craigan's Resort, the main lodge there, and we'll be there 4 to 7 o'clock, sipping Line and Kugel's beer, giving away a 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up for the night. 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That is 4 to 7 o'clock tonight, another Line and Kugel's Power Loon Party on the Patio at the Sun Deck at Craigan's Main Lodge.
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14: I'm meteorologist Rodney Price. Partly sunny skies into your Thursday afternoon. Light east winds, high temperatures climbing into the lower 80s. Tonight, partly cloudy skies and upper 50s. On Friday, a mostly sunny sky, temperatures in the lower 80s. Winds on the breezy side. Friday night, clouds will increase with a chance of showers. Small town hospitality with big city amenities. Worthington, Minnesota, it's worth a look. Currently 80 degrees.
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0: 107.5, the Power Loon, stuck in the middle with Steeler's Wheel. Logan hanging out with you this afternoon. And if you don't mind being stuck in the middle of a couple knuckleheads, you could win free tickets to go see the Minnesota Twins. Now, what exactly do I mean? It's a Sunday in the Skybox with the Power Loon and GLS promotion. So you're going to get a pair of tickets to see the Twins take on the Chicago White Sox Sunday, August 30th. But the caveat is you got to hang out with Slick from the evening show and Zach from the Power Loon morning show. So to make it up to you, we're going to give you a custom Power Loon baseball jersey as well. So if you want to get involved in all that, the good, the bad, the ugly, text your name and the word strike to the Power Loon GLS promotions text line. Again, that is your name and strike to 218-829-1075. Do it today, and then 24 hours from now, do it again tomorrow, as that is the final day of entry.
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0: 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And the Broster chicken? 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Plus ice cream, cold beer, and cocktails on the patio. 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
11: I'm meteorologist Rodney Price. Partly sunny skies into your Thursday afternoon. Light east winds, high temperatures climbing into the lower 80s. Tonight, partly cloudy skies and upper 50s. On Friday, a mostly sunny sky, temperatures in the lower 80s. Winds on the breezy side. Friday night clouds will increase with a chance of showers. Small town hospitality with big city amenities. Worthington, Minnesota, it's worth a look.
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You know we've always got the music you need. 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

0: 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That's when we roll out a new edition of Time Warp with our friend Bill St. James. 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
18: I'm meteorologist Rodney Price. Partly sunny skies into your Thursday afternoon. Light east winds, high temperatures climbing into the lower 80s. Tonight, partly cloudy skies and upper 50s. On Friday, a mostly sunny sky, temperatures in the lower 80s, winds on the breezy side. Friday night, clouds will increase with a chance of showers. Small town hospitality with big city amenities. Worthington, Minnesota, it's worth a look.
19: Currently 80 degrees.
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0: Bon Jovi at 107.5, the Power Loon. Logan here. I got to make my way out to Craigan's for the party on the patio, so I will meet you out there. More great classic rock coming your way next. Zeppelin, Steely Dan, and George Thorogood all coming up on the Power Loon.
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1: What is going on, everybody? Logan Veo coming to you live on location now from the Sun Deck at Craigens Resort. 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And we are having a great time with our friends from Line & Kugels. Wouldn't you know it? The beer company brings the good times. They know how to have fun. Who would have ever thought that that could happen? Anyway, it's another Power Loon party on the patio. We are getting set up here. We are super excited to see you all. 4 to 7 o'clock, the official hours of the party on the patio. Party on the patio. Did I say that right? I don't know. I do a lot of talking. Anyway, we're getting set up. We're gonna have a great time. Come out. They're gonna have specials on Line & Kugels beers. They're gonna have a whole bunch of different Line & Kugels flavors, and we are giving away a ton of Line & Kugels stuff. We got plenty of t-shirts, some bottle openers, some lures, a couple of chairs, I think, a Kanga cooler, if I'm not mistaken. We're kind of just getting it all unpacked here right now, but I know that, let me put it this way, Line & Kugels always does it right when it comes to party on the patio. They are going to have lots of great prizes for you to win. We've got some Power Loon summer tees. I know, as much as I hate to say it, we're getting close to the end of the summer, but we've still got a handful of Power Loon Summer 35 t-shirts, and you could win one if you come here and get signed up to win. Also a chance for you to get signed up to win that Prime Lineys prize, a trip to Chippewa Falls, Wisconsin, and a tour of the Lineys Lodge, plus they'll put you up at the Cobblestone Hotel and Suites. You can win all that and have all the fun and drink all the Line & Kugels beer if you come out and join me, Logan Veo, at the Sun Deck at Craigens, live on location here on the Power Loon.
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6: I'm meteorologist Mace Michaels. Isolated showers tonight, otherwise partly cloudy and a low in the upper 50s. Partly sunny for tomorrow, a high in the low 80s. A better chance of rain Friday night and Saturday. Cooler with the clouds Saturday, a high in the upper 70s. Sunshine pleasant and again upper 70s Sunday. Lakes, great food, and friendly faces. It's all in Worthington, Minnesota, and it's worth a look. Currently 81 degrees.
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Hold On Loosely, 38 special at 107.5, The Power, Loon, as we party on the patio. We're just kicking it off out here at the Sun Deck at Craigens. 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
1: Logan Veo coming to you live on location. 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Thanks, Shannon's Auto Body, for putting those together. We got a few of those that we're going to be giving out as well. Also, there's a Leinenkugel's Kanga cooler. If you don't know about those Kanga coolers, honestly, probably some of the nicest coolers on the market right now, and there's one that is completely covered in Leinenkugel's cans. Just a sweet-looking cooler. You could win that. We've got a couple of the folding chairs as well, the Leine's chairs. And, of course, it is once again your opportunity to get signed up to win the big prize from Leinenkugel's, the Prime Leine's Prize, a tour of the Leinenkugel's Lodge and a stay at the Cobblestone Hotel and Suites in Chippewa Falls, Wisconsin. You got to be here to get signed up to win any of it, and you got to be present when we draw your name to win those smaller prizes. But show up, get signed up to win the big prize, get signed up to win the little prizes, crack a top on a Leinenkugel's beverage, and hang out with me, Logan Veo, live on location on the Power Loon.
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8: I'm meteorologist Mace Michaels. Isolated showers tonight. Otherwise, partly cloudy and a low in the upper 50s. Partly sunny for tomorrow. A high in the low 80s. A better chance of rain Friday night and Saturday. Cooler with the clouds Saturday. A high in the upper 70s. Sunshine pleasant and again upper 70s Sunday. Lakes, great food, and friendly faces. It's all in Worthington, Minnesota, and it's worth a look. Right now it's 80.
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1: What is going on, Logan Veo? Coming to you live on location out here at the Sun Deck at Craigens. A little bit more laid back vibes for a party on the patio than you normally see, but when you've got the calm, clear, blue, beautiful waters of Gull Lake just over your shoulder.

0: older, you know, you think twice about headbanging. But don't worry, we're still playing great classic rock out here, having ourselves a whale of a time. Yeah, that's right, I said that. I haven't used that phrase, or I don't think anybody's used that phrase in like 2 decades, but we're having a whale of a time. I've got to say, we've got a lot of our Power Loon loyalists hanging out here this afternoon. The whole crew of folks that you see at pretty much every single one of these Line and Kugel's Power Loon party on the patios, they're all here, and they're all having a great time. They're just waiting on you to join them. We want to get even more people out here. We're giving away prizes, Line and Kugel's swag, Line and Kugel's tees, Line and Kugel's lures, all of that type of fun stuff. And Miss Stella, she's running around here. I heard a rumor that Noelle was going to be stopping by. I cannot confirm nor deny that Noelle will be here, but that was the rumor I heard, was that Noelle was going to be showing some face. Also heard Zach Mahoney from the Power Loon Morning Show might be dropping by as well. I can tell you who's going to be here for sure. Me. So come and say hi. I don't want to be lonely. Come say what's up to your boy. We are having ourselves a great time. It's another Power Loon Line and Kugel's party on the patio from the Sun Deck at Craigan's Resort, the main lodge. Yeah, we're tucked back in here a little ways, but we're worth the trip. Come see us on the Sun Deck at Craigan's.
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1: What's up, Logan Veo? Coming to you from the Sun Deck out here at Craigens Resort. We are just outside of the main lodge on the Sun Deck. It is an absolutely beautiful evening to be sitting on the patio, throwing back a few Line and Kugel's beverages. They've got them on special out here as a part of Party on the Patio, so come get yours and come win some Line and Kugel swag. We are once again giving away a whole bunch of stuff. We've got the super cool koozies that look like life jackets, and prior to Party on the Patio, I've never seen a koozie like that before, and I'll probably never see one again. Line and Kugel's, they're full of creativity, so you can win some of those. Fishing lures, bottle openers, T-shirts, not just Line and Kugel's T-shirts, Power Loon Summer 35 T-shirts, the limited edition exclusive shirts. You can win those as well. Also get signed up to win the Prime Lineys prize. And we've got a cooler. We've got Line and Kugel's folding camp chairs. And we've got the lovely Noelle. She has finally made herself known to me. I think she was actually here for the last 20, 30 minutes. But, you know, she saw one bar on her walk through the lodge out here to the patio, figured, well, half stop. You know, have a bump and a beer. But she's out here now. Noelle has joined the parties, and you should join the party as well. 4 to 7 o'clock, we're out here on the Sun Deck at Craigens Main Lodge. And by the way, if you're out on Gull Lake right now, pull up by boat. Nobody says you have to come by car. Pull up on your boat. Lots of room on the dock here just outside of the Craigens Resort Main Lodge. It's a party on the patio with Line and Kugel's and the Power Loon from the Sun Deck.
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7: I'm meteorologist Mace Michaels. Isolated showers tonight, otherwise partly cloudy and a low in the upper 50s. Partly sunny for tomorrow, a high in the low 80s. A better chance of rain Friday night and Saturday. Cooler with the clouds Saturday, a high in the upper 70s. Sunshine pleasant and again upper 70s Sunday. Lakes, great food, and friendly faces. It's all in Worthington, Minnesota, and it's worth a look. Currently 81 degrees.
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1: Hello from the other side of the Minnesota Workforce Block Party. Logan Veo coming to you from the Sun Deck at Craigens Resort, just off the main lodge here, right outside the pool. If you're familiar with Craigens, we are hanging out here a beautiful evening to party on the patio with both the Power Loon and with Line and Kugels. And guess what? I'm out here. That's pretty well established by now. Noelle's out here hanging out. So is Stella. But the man that, you know, a lot of people are always looking for, mostly because they don't look down and don't realize how short he is, Zach Mahoney. He has joined the party on the patio. He's actually waving at me now. He heard me say his name. Zach, I said you're very hard to find because people are usually looking over your head. What are some tips to how you can be easily identified out here on the patio?
2: Look towards the floor and look for a very, very beautiful man.
1: Very beautiful, bearded man drinking a Line and Kugels beverage, a cold one at that, and you could be joining the man. 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
1: We are having ourselves a party on the patio with Line and Kugels and the Power Loon, Logan Veal, coming to you live on location on the beautiful sun deck here at Craigan's Resort, just off the main lodge here. Beautiful, and I do mean beautiful, views of Gull Lake. If you're out listening to the Power Loon right now, you're out boating around Gull Lake, pull up to us at Craigan's Resort. There are a lot of open spots on the dock and a lot of people up here on the patio. Well, having themselves a party, and you should join the fun. We're also giving away a ton of great stuff. Still got some of the big Line and Kugels prizes here. 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
10: I'm meteorologist Mace Michaels. Isolated showers tonight, otherwise partly cloudy and a low in the upper 50s. Partly sunny for tomorrow, a high in the low 80s. A better chance of rain Friday night and Saturday. Cooler with the clouds Saturday, a high in the upper 70s. Sunshine pleasant and again upper 70s Sunday. Lakes, great food, and friendly faces. It's all in Worthington, Minnesota, and it's worth a look. Right now it's 80.
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More than a feeling from Boston at 107.5, the Power Loon. Logan with you now just after 6, but guess what? We're partying on the patio here at the Sun Deck at Craigan's until 7, so get on out here. Tommy Two Tone plays now at the Power Loon.

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1: What's up? Logan Veo coming to you from the Sun Deck at Craigan's Resort, just off the beautiful main lodge. A great night out here on the patio, and it is great. Like, it was never too hot to begin with, but it has cooled down to that, like, ideal, I'm going to say, without looking at a thermometer, roughly 72 degrees out here on the patio. Just perfect night. The sun is shining on the water, and it just looks great out here, and obviously, great times abound with Line and Kugel's beers on special here at the Sun Deck, and also Line and Kugel's prizes and Power Loon prizes for you to win. We are still giving away a whole bunch of great stuff. Still have that Line and Kugel's Kanga cooler that's going to be going out the door sooner than later, so get yourself out here if you want to win that. Also some Line and Kugel's folding camp chairs, some t-shirts, koozies, you get the idea, and also great company as well. A whole bunch of our Power Loon loyalists, you know, folks that listen to the Power Loon every day and come to just about, if not every single one of the parties on the patio. They're out here. I'm out here. Our summer intern, Elsie, it's actually her second to last day. We are very sad to be losing Elsie, but she is hanging out with us here as well on the party on the patio, along with Noel and Zach. So all of your Power Loon faves, we're all here in one spot, and we're trying to give away free Line and Kugel swag to you. All you got to do is show up. Again, we're hanging out here on the Sun Deck at Craigan's Resort off the main lodge. We're here till 7 o'clock. It's a Power Loon Line and Kugel's party on the patio.
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12: I'm meteorologist Mace Michaels. Isolated showers tonight, otherwise partly cloudy and a low in the upper 50s. Partly sunny for tomorrow, a high in the low 80s. A better chance of rain Friday night and Saturday. Cooler with the clouds Saturday, a high in the upper 70s. Sunshine pleasant and again upper 70s Sunday. Lakes, great food, and friendly faces. It's all in Worthington, Minnesota, and it's worth a look. Right now it's 80.
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1: on the patio. What is happening? Logan Veo coming to you live on location. The party on the patio, and not just any patio, the sun deck, the famous sun deck at Craigens Resort, right out here at the Craigens Resort Main Lodge. We are having so much fun. Such a great evening out here. Just a nice light breeze blowing in off of Gull Lake. By the way, if you're out, you know, boating about on Gull Lake, be sure to pull up. There's tons of space open on the dock here at the Craigens Resort, so pull up in your boat and come join the party on the patio. We are still hanging out here till 7. We still have some great prizes to give away, and there is definitely plenty of Line and Kugel's beer on tap to last

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1: Logan Veo coming to you live on location, checking in one final time from tonight's Line and Kugel's Power Loon party on the patio this time around. If you weren't already aware, we have hit the sun deck at Craigan's hard. I mean, we brought the party. We brought the vibes to the sun deck here at the Craigan's Resort Main Lodge. And, of course, I can't claim all the credit. Thank you to Line and Kugel's for helping us put on another successful Power Loon party on the patio. And not only Line and Kugel sponsoring, but Mr. John Line and Kugel made the trip himself from Chippewa Falls, Wisconsin, to come hang out with us here tonight. John knows how to have a great time, and he definitely knows how to brew some delicious beer. So thanks again to John and the whole Line and Kugel's crew for letting us set up shop and have a great time out here at Craigan's on the sun deck. Again, the event goes till 7. You might find some of your favorite Power Loon heads hanging out here after 7. It's almost a certainty that we'll be, you know, still hanging out, sipping a few Line and Kugel's off the clock. Just because we're on the clock here, you know, for the party on the patio, doesn't mean that the party doesn't continue into the after hours. And that's exactly what's going to happen. So come on out. We'll be hanging out for a little while longer. But as for the official Power Loon Line and Kugel's party on the patio, that's pretty much going to do it. So once again, thank you so much. I've got your Stairway to 7 coming up next. Logan Veo, live on location.
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8: I'm meteorologist Mace Michaels. Isolated showers tonight, otherwise partly cloudy and a low in the upper 50s. Partly sunny for tomorrow, a high in the low 80s. A better chance of rain Friday night and Saturday. Cooler with the clouds Saturday, a high in the upper 70s. Sunshine pleasant and again upper 70s Sunday. Lakes, great food, and friendly faces. It's all in Worthington, Minnesota, and it's worth a look. Currently 81 degrees.
1: 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That's going to do it for me, Logan Veo, signing off from the sun deck at Craigan's. Another successful Power Loon Line and Kugel's party on the patio. Want to thank the Line and Kugel's crew. Want to thank the Craigan's crew out here. And, of course, all my Power Loon contemporaries as well. And I want to thank you for spending time, whether you are actually out here at the party or just listening along on the radio. We thank you. Time for the Stairway to 7. Back-to-back Zeppelin tracks now to take you into 7 o'clock. We'll start it off with Black Country Woman. You have a great rest of your Thursday. I'll be back around again tomorrow. So until next time, we'll talk soon.
9: 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We're rolling on one again. Gotta get this airplane on.
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from the Brainerd Lakes, it's your home for the best in classic rock. 107.5 KLIZ FM Brainerd Baxter, the Power Loom.